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1: 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That's the one and only. 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

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They say the truth will set you free. 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They say that karma could take an eternity. 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
1: 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Ask Pluto. Yeah.

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9: You know
7: lovely.
9: What? You know what's not debatable?
7: No.
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9: debatable.
7: Right,
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7: No. Give me
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7: one
9: what?
7: Second.
9: And I might be ugly to somebody.
7: I know we gotta wrap it up.
9: But I look good to my mama and to my man.
7: You
9: okay?
7: Was ugly. I said you wasn't pretty. You're
9: and
7: beautiful.
9: Said,
7: you're
6: oh
7: beautiful.
6: My gosh.
7: See? You.
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0: Secrets I know got you stressed. 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
1: True to the grind.
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today. 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Success feel better, independent. 9-11 in the valley, out of Lenin. 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
3: 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Chef Z for the fellas. 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I'm posted on the corner.
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6: Shafat.
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6: Yes, I am.
1: You smart?
6: Yes, I am.
1: You think you smart?
6: I know I am.
1: Are you hanging around somebody that's smart?
6: Yup.
2: In 5 seconds, give me five fruits that change colors.
6: Strawberries.
1: Cactus,
6: fruit, pears. What?
1: Yeah, it's over with. Thank you, baby.
2: Post it on the corner. Who is this?
7: This is Temple.
1: What's up, Temple? I've been waiting on you to call me, girl.
7: I know. I've been trying to get through.
1: Hey, I can't do this without you, Temple. I need you.
7: Yes, I got you.
2: All right. I need you to give me five fruits in 5 seconds that change colors. Right now.
7: Fried food that change color. A mango, a banana, and a tomato.
1: I did say five. You gave me three with confidence.
7: A jalapeno. What else, babe?
2: A fruit.
7: A strawberry. I can't wait.
1: I wish I would eat a jalapeno as a fruit.
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8: But you wore jean vest.
7: Shut up.
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3: What's up, Melissa? Where you posted on the corner at?
2: Baltimore, Maryland.
3: Appreciate y'all me turned up, baby. You pretty smart?
2: I think so. A little bit.
3: All right, a lot of bit. We're going to try it tonight. In 5 seconds, baby, can you name me 5 fruits that change colors?
2: 5 what?
3: Fruits that change colors.
2: Oh, banana, apple, strawberry. Oh, my goodness.
3: Uh-huh. You don't make me hit that lucha on you. Uh-huh. Thank you, baby. Post on the corner, what's this?
2: Hello.
3: Hey, what's your name, baby?
2: Kira.
3: Where you calling from, Kira?
2: Griffin.
3: Griffin, Georgia. Let me hear you say, post it on the corner.
2: Post it on the corner.
3: Kira, post it on the corner in Griffin, Georgia. Ready to play #1 gang show on the radio. Kira, 5 seconds. Name me 5 fruits that change colors. Go. You got nothing? Name? You don't know now? 844-426-POTC, who is this?
4: Hey, this is Shantae, Columbus, Ohio, West Side Bottom.
3: Okay then, you better represent for the 614.
4: Absolutely, the 614, all day, every day.
3: All right, baby, the world is listening. 5 seconds, can you please name me 5 fruits that change colors?
4: 5 fruits that change colors. A banana, an apple, an orange, and a kiwi, and a plum, a pineapple. Yes, I did. A pineapple changes from like green to yellow at the top when it gets ripe. Okay, are you going to give it to me or not? I mean, okay. Seriously, that was a good question.
3: Since you said it like that, I'm going to give it to you.
4: That's what's up. You the truth.
3: Keep me turned up in the 614. Let me hear you say, post it on the corner.
4: Post it on the corner.
5: All right.

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They tryna cover it up like a quilt. 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Kept it 100 on paper like Will. 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That's just

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1: I'm a good sis, DJ Mrs.
2: Who did it? Who done it? And who needs to quit it?
3: Who was that?
4: Here's what's trending on the timeline with
2: DJ Mrs.
4: Posted on the corner.
1: Okay, let's get into a real quick tea for you. So Reverend Al Sharpton and Tyler Perry are giving back. But first, congratulations are in order to Fetty Wap because he is now engaged.
0: Yup.
1: Yes, he proposed to his girlfriend yesterday. Now, I don't know I'm sorry to all the girls out there. I know we thought Fetty Wap was going to come outside. He was going to go on that tour.
0: Yeah.
1: We were going to be able to go to the meet and greets and take pictures like we would with Chris Brown with him. But he's a kept man.
0: So he been had a girl.
1: I didn't really get the info on if she was holding him down.
0: Uh-huh.
1: But I don't know. But he could have came out and been like, you know, I haven't really seen life. And I really like you in my life.
0: You know her
1: so
0: name?
1: Let's just lock this in. They did not put her name out there yet.
0: Okay.
1: So why?
0: I was just one.
1: I'll show you the picture when we get off air.
0: Okay, cool.
1: You know, I continue to keep you updated on that as that unfolds. And Reverend Al Sharpton and Tyler Perry went to Nolan Wells' funeral that took place yesterday. And they decided to give back. And here's a piece of what Reverend Al Sharpton had to say.
5: I want to offer a reward for $50,000 for anybody that could give the information that will lead to an arrest and a conviction in the case of what happened. I just got a text, Christine and Elmer, you know that Tyler Perry said he would pay for the funeral. He must be watching because he said, I'm going to match you and put up $50,000 more. We're putting up $100,000 for anybody that'll come forward. We just want the truth.
0: Ooh.
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1: Me and my homegirls can find out anything, and I do it for free. 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

0: Tasha.
1: What's up?
0: It's good to have you on the show, you know.
1: I'm glad to be here.
0: I never thought that this would happen.
1: You know what? Everything is possible in life.
0: Everything is possible. Yes. And you are showing the girls that. But how do you feel about your name not only being on all the tizzoos and stuff, as soon as I say, oh, Tasha K, I say, oh, who is that? The messy girl? The girl that says, how do you feel about your name and messy being in the same sentence?
1: I'm messy. I am messy. I don't know why people be trying to act like they ain't messy.
0: Are you aware?
1: I am aware.

like you vaping. Popping lights on fireworks, I'm a pop star like I'm Caden. Superman, no saving. Simon says you should pay me. Twerking on a private jet, he took us all.

0: DJ Iceberg, you had the phone lines lit while you was inside that mix, my boy.
1: Doing y'all big one.
0: And if somebody want a copy of that mix, DJ Misses.
1: At the DJ Iceberg.
0: I hate that we missed your call, but you can always leave us a voicemail.
2: Yo, yo, this son is Chambers from the C-Town, man. Know what I'm saying? I represent Columbus with my boy Ink right here. Pop through before I hit that south side down there. 85 South, you know what it is. Posted on the corner.
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5: Good morning, family. It's St. Patrick. It's too early for Baltimore City to be emailing me about bills in which I just don't have the money. If I didn't have it when I made the bill, what makes you think you emailed me early in the morning and don't have me?
6: I feel you. You'll get it when I have it.
4: But the bill was due the first, bro. It's the 17th. They gave you 17.
6: Nah, I don't give a damn.
5: Well, I ain't got it. 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
4: I got you.
6: Period. Oh.
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8: And the award goes to for the most hated commercial of all time. 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You trying to hurt our feelings? You can keep your award. 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
0: 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Are you number one for hip hop? 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
4: All right, look out, gang. Here's what's going down around the sports world. FIFA is investigating. Yeah, that's right, investigating the post-game confrontation after Spain defeated Argentina 1-0 in extra time on Sunday's championship match. Now, the incident started after the final whistle when Argentina's Leandro Paredes confronted Spanish players, leading to that whole pushing and shoving. Everybody got involved. Well, anyway, FIFA is reviewing video and could issue fines or suspensions shortly. Over in Major League Baseball, the Boston Red Sox are making history. Man, look out. Boston defeated the Philadelphia Phillies 6-4, extending their winning streak to 11 games and moving one win away from tying a franchise record for consecutive victories. Now, the Red Sox record is 12 straight wins, and they've accomplished it twice, 1912 and 1946. Boston's current run has them climbing back into the playoff picture, with their offense leading the way during their streak for sure. And things got heated in the Bronx during the Yankees 8-5 win over the Pirates. Check this out. Pirates reliever Dennis Santana confronted Yankees infielder Jose Caballero after becoming frustrated with Caballero using the full time allowed by the MLB's pitch clock before getting set. Now, if you caught the video, you know that both benches cleared, but teammates stepped into it before it became a fight. So no punches were thrown and no players were ejected. The Detroit Tigers are also in the spotlight as manager AJ Hinch says the team is approaching every game like a game 7, while trade rumors continue surrounding reigning Cy Young winner Tyreek Skubal. And collectors could have a new record-breaking sports card on their hands. Yeah, check this out. Topps is releasing a one-of-one dual autograph card featuring Lionel Messi and Lamine Yamal, combining Messi's legendary career with one of soccer's brightest young stars. And if you want to catch a game tonight, man, it's a lot going on. The Dodgers take on the Phillies in a potential National League playoff preview. The Yankees and Pirates meet again after last night's heated matchup. The Tigers face the Cubs. The Padres battle the Braves, and the Reds take on the Mariners late tonight. All right, that does it for me. That's been your Posted on the Corner Sports Minute with the playmaker Hollywood Zay. For this story, scores, and more, head on over to Posted on the Corner. Follow us on social media at POTC.live and God, give me a follow one time, gang, at Hollywood ZAY.
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0: Post it on the corner. 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
3: 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It's the Puerto Rican Princess, the baddest chick in the game. And I'm chilling with my homie, the best. You already know what it is. Incognito, Posted on the Corner. Let's go.
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5: Mm-hmm. You already know Monday through Friday, 10 a.m. to 3 p.m. I got you covered with a whole lot of power. And I'm bringing some of your favorite celebrities along for that ride, too. Like the latest, Miguel.
6: What's up, Persia? How are you?
5: Funny Marco.
7: Your voice is amazing. You should do anime.
5: And Wale.
8: You probably wonder why I sound like this. It's because Persian Nicole told me to do this against my will. It's cool because she's my favorite radio person. She makes my palms blush.
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10: And the award goes to, for the most hated commercial of all time, Top Dog Law. 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Well won it. 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

0: 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What's your name?
1: At That Boy Hank.
2: Hashtag post it on the corner.
3: I know they prayed on my downfall.
4: They what?
3: I know they prayed on my downfall. Ooh. On R10, yeah, I stood tall. They so disloyal, show them how to boil. Go get a thermometer for the pot. I need this beer cooked right. Let's keep that water 400 degrees Fahrenheit. You ever been inside a federal courtroom? Homie, you ever went to trial and fought for your life? Being broke did something to my spirit. Asked so many to plug me, they act like they couldn't hear me. Look at me not driving German engineering. You don't want your baby mama, keep the near me. Kilroy, remember when I used to use your L's to hit the road, hit the O and make them big boy sales? Move, remember when you had them green things mailed with vacuum seals, trying not to have them green things smell? Feds was on me. What you know about related through money? I don't know nothing. I just used to see them walk to the Coney. I be with women, my body count go from Persian to Cody. Any further questions, you can take that up with the lawyer. I hit up Finkel J Money, Brightmo Low Project Joe will tell you every day before school. I sold a half bow. How you think I won best dressed with no support? And had them paid lawyers coming in and out of court. Hey, Wando, hey, Theo, ain't it a blessing? We made it out Kentucky after all that happened. After the pre-trials, after the status, after them impact statements, after the castle. Hey, JR, ain't it a blessing? We made it out of Lansing after all that happened. After Michigan State, after Hubbard, when our mans told on us, them bands they took from us. Joy Road.

0: I know they prayed on my downfall.
1: I already know that.
0: I know they prayed on my downfall. On R10, y'all stood tall.
1: Ten toes.
0: They so disloyal, show them how to ball.
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5: Bolted on the corner with Incognito. 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

in the day. 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
1: What's up, everybody? This is Pastor Mike Jr. And there's a word that should come to mind and make you smile. It's called incognito. Incognito means I'm able to be in a room, but not in a room. It means I'm able to move, but people may not detect me. And if somebody listening to me right now, you're frustrated because you're asking for popularity, but you don't know how to manage the seasons of being incognito. Incognito does not mean I don't have it. It means I don't have to flaunt it. It means I am who I am and I'm comfortable in my own skin. So every time you tune on to Incognito, you're not just listening to music. You're not just vibing with your favorite people. What you're saying is that I'm going to be the person in my family who can win and remain humble, win and not be over the top, win and just remain who I am. Don't let anybody rush you. It's a generation of people who are rising who gonna be blessed and still know how to be incognito.
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6: 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Be nice, Chop. Be nice. 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
1: Diva, girl, it feel like crab legs and cutwater outside.
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0: too.
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just to get ice to chill. Damn. They tryna cover it up like a quilt. 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Kept it 100 on paper like Will. 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That's just how I do the sauce and the spill.

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4: I keep getting relationships where they my type, but I'm not their type, like, because I don't know how to dress. 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
5: Hold on. 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

0: My name's Natalie. I'm from Eastern Shore. Here rocking with 92Q because they the best.
1: Dougie, you told me he been on some positive. Yeah, yeah. Lately, I just want to show up and body some. Yeah, yeah. Always been a little mathematician. Lately, this cash I'm getting got me losing count of these bags. I've been moving too fast. Hard times don't last. Remember when cops are rats talking out my. Boy, you ain't but a

0: Tasha.
1: What's up?
0: It's good to have you on the show, you know.
1: I'm glad to be here.
0: I never thought that this would happen.
1: You know what? Everything is possible in life.
0: Everything is possible. Yes. And you are showing the girls that. But how do you feel about your name not only being on all the tizzoos and stuff, as soon as I say, oh, Tasha K, I say, oh, who is that? The messy girl? The girl that says, how do you feel about your name and messy being in the same sentence?
1: I'm messy. I am messy. I don't know why people be trying to act like they ain't messy.
0: Are you aware?
1: I am aware.

0: 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Put it on the floor again.
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3: Damn.
2: What I tell you all the time. 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Anything. 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
2: Give me one.
3: There are times when Quick isn't lying and we fact check him and he's telling the truth.
2: And you'd be like, damn.
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3: But it's only
2: name
3: because
2: name
3: you've
2: once.
3: Lied so much.
2: Name once.
1: Lie,
2: give me
1: lie,
2: one.
1: Lie, lie, lie.
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5: Recently, I heard a sermon about the need to excavate before you're able to elevate. The sermon encouraged us to dig deep, to remove bad habits, counterproductive decisions, destructive desires, and even a few dead memories, which will frequently haunt our decision-making powers. We were reminded that sustained elevation is dependent upon an unshakable foundation. If we are unsure about our elevation, more likely than not, it's because we are building up on an unstable foundation. And instead of shoring up our foundation through excavation, we just continue to build on insecure ground. So I want to leave you with this one thought today. It is not possible to elevate to your highest potential until you have first excavated an unreliable foundation.
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8: Jimmy the Boxer, taking matters into his own hands. See, what you don't know about Jimmy, when something ain't right, he makes it right. He tell you you can get approved and you can get approved. He makes it right. He been saying for years he can get you approved.

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just a rush. 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
1: Pop that thing, let it clap, let it clap. 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
1: You see that? Shake that like you out of control. 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High freak, put the world in a hand.

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1: I heard what you said through the grapevine. Funny thing about your problems, they ain't mine. Staying up through the late night. 20 seconds to game time. Getting religious with it. Time crossing these state lines. 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

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That's my type, but here.

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3: 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Thank you, ma'am. 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

Let's get the party started. See you at the bar, you was hardly talking. That's when I knew that your heart was scarring. 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
1: 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Historic. 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

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Play your part, play your

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3: 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On 92Q.
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0: 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Somebody tell them people Mr. Hem is here.
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0: 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Somebody tell them people Mr. Him is here.
1: Whoa, whoa, whoa, whoa, whoa, whoa.
0: Mr. Him is here.
1: Whoa, whoa, whoa, whoa, whoa, whoa.
0: Mr. Him.
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5: Mm-hmm. 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
0: It's time, y'all. 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All that snow, we been through it. We deserve this.

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let's get the party started. See you at the bar, you was hardly talking. That's when I knew that your heart was scarring. Friends to lovers need a part to star in. Like, wait, babe, let me ask your pardon. This ain't Gucci, this is Prada, darling. If you want something, you can ask.

0: star, 5'9", brown eyes.
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3: 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Peace.
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4: Yes, he go to every show.
3: Oh,
4: he be on Oprah. 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
4: Yo, you know what's funny?
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4: Your comedy is surpassed by your wit.
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4: 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How about that?
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2: 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Then Saturday, the legendary DJ Sean Marshall, Miss V, and team presents Leo Summer Nights, the R&B Red Competition with DJ Titan, DJ Hot Toddy, and DJ Gutter in the main room. 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

happy hump day, happy hump day, and thanks so much for choosing to wake up with the Quicksilver Morning Show. As always, if this is your first time listening, one thing about us, we love to start the show with some morning inspiration. So if you're in your car right now, do yourself a favor and have a praise break. Just clap your hands in the car right now. Because God is good all the time. And all the time, God is great.

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1: To call and thank you all for allowing God to use you and just y'all for doing what y'all do. 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

0: putting on for Baltimore. You know what it is. Quicksilver, Shea Parker, and Porkchop.
1: We do this for the hood. We do this for the streets. We do this for...
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0: show right here on 92Q. Myself, Chop, Shay Parker. This is every single day from 6 until 10. You hear me? You hear me? Speaking of Spin That, I've been talking about this for a while. If you have not heard yet, I'm talking about the One Voyage 2026 that's happening aboard the Virgin Voyages Resilient Lady. If you have not heard about this cruise ship, hands down, if not the best, one of the best cruise ships out there on the market right now. And we're doing something special called Partying with a Purpose. And not just that, that's exactly when Scorpio season kicks off. And that means I'll be on the boat DJing and celebrating my birthday. So if you're trying to celebrate your birthday with myself, but not just me, all hosted by Ricky Smiley, performing T.I., Rick Ross, Keith Sweat. When I say crazy, Q Parker, Tony Turk, for all my old school out there, the SOS band, 803 Fresh, where them fans at? Jaheim, Go-Go Lovers, EU and Sugar Bear doing the butt. Pretty much anything you can think of, any genre from whatever age group, everybody will be partying with a purpose. Also, shout out to Anthony Anderson and Cedric the Entertainer doing a super dope beach barbecue during this whole entire week. And right now, I really want to save you some money because the cabins are only starting at $1,700 per person. And as you know for about the Virgin Voyages Resilient Lady, they're normally thousands and thousands of dollars a person. But because this is us on the One Voyage 2026, let's save you some money. Starting at $1,700 a person. And I got a promo code happening right now. If you go to OV2026, that's OV2026, use the promo code QUICK, Q-U-I-C-K. That will also save you some money, man. So go ahead and put it in your group chat right now. Be like, you hear about that cruise QUICK we're talking about? They be like, what cruise? The One Voyage. Yeah, I heard about that. Rick Ross, T.I. on them. Yeah. And QUICK will be celebrating his birthday. And him and his wife, Ashley, on the QUICK and Ashley after dark on the boat. Yeah. That cruise, OV2026.com. Put their website in the chat and tell them, go ahead and book it now and right now, and you'll thank me later. All right, I'm back in 5 minutes to find out what it is too damn early for.
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5: Mm-hmm. You already know Monday through Friday, 10 a.m. to 3 p.m. I got you covered with a whole lot of power. And I'm bringing some of your favorite celebrities along for that ride, too. Like the latest Miguel.
6: What's up, Persian? How are you?
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7: You probably wonder why I sound like this. It's because Persian Nicole told me to do this against my will. 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
8: Cross.
9: Jimmy the boxer, taking matters into his own hands. See, what you don't know about Jimmy, when something ain't right, he makes it right. He tell you you can get approved and you can get approved. He makes it right. He been saying for years he could get you approved.

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7: Hey, Baltimore, 92Q News Update. 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Police are investigating after a school bus carrying Maryland School for the Blind students crashed into a building on Harford Road in Parkville Tuesday afternoon. Three people were taken to the hospital while eight others were evacuated at the scene. Family and friends gathered Tuesday for the funeral services of 15-year-old Giovanna Marie and 9-year-old Steve Allen, the Baltimore County siblings killed in their Gwin Oak home. Police continue searching for the shooter. In sports this morning, the Orioles and Red Sox will play a doubleheader today after rain and thunderstorms postpones Tuesday's game at the Fenway Park as the old 7-day winning streak ended with a loss in the opener. Ravens rookies report Friday as NFL training camps gets underway. 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Damp out this morning, 72 degrees and partly cloudy. Mostly sunny today with a slight chance of an afternoon shower or storm with high of 85. 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

0: Hey, Beyonce, I always wake you up, don't it, man? Of course, this is the Quicksilver Morning Show right here, of course, on 92Q. Myself, Trap, Shea Parker, baby.
1: Good morning. Happy hump day.
0: Too damn early for this weather, man. All this rain happening. I don't like it. I don't like nothing about it.
1: It's giving hurricane vibes, for sure. And I just want to say that when it comes to the weather and just what's been happening in the environment and on Earth, it's getting a little spooky. I don't know if it's too damn early, but I know we all heard about that sinkhole.
0: Oh, my Lordy, Jesus.
1: That happened in Baltimore. That is insane.
0: It is.
1: We're having wildfires, but now
0: we're having tornadoes.
1: Now we're having hurricane.
0: And tornadoes.
1: Hurricane symptoms? Tornado?
0: We're not having tornado symptoms. We actually had a tornado.
1: Where was the tornado?
0: Are you serious?
1: Last night?
0: Yes.
1: Or yesterday?
0: Yes.
1: Oh, I'm sorry. I thought
0: and a few days
1: that it,
0: ago.
1: Was a, it was a hurricane.
0: It's been bananas out in these streets. I hate it. I hate everything about it.
1: Listen, I hope I don't sound ridiculous.
0: No such thing.
1: And I know there's somebody out there who's going to feel me on this. When did rain become a part of tornadoes?
0: I don't know.
1: I thought tornadoes were sort of just wind.
0: The wind.
1: And then hurricane is wind and water.
0: Thunderstorms. We've been having everything. Thunderstorms, monsoons, tornadoes.
1: Earthquakes.
0: Hurricanes, earthquakes.
1: Yeah.
0: I don't know what's happening. It's too damn early for all of us. I want some sun. And that's all I want right now. But
1: it's giving apocalypse.
0: I don't want the 110 degrees like we had last week. I don't want that. That's too hot. I need between 87 and 95.
1: Listen, beggars can't be choosers, okay?
0: Right.
1: Compared to what we're getting right now, it might snow tomorrow.
0: It might.
1: We don't know.
0: You joking, but it really might.
1: Hell might come down from out the sky. We have no idea from day to day. And that's why, you know what my grandma used to say? You better get right with them.
0: You ain't never lied. All right, what is it too damn early for besides this crazy weather? Call us up now.
1: 410-481-9292.
2: Good morning.
0: Good morning.
1: Good morning.
0: What is too damn early for?
2: It's your boy St. Patrick. It's too early for y'all parents to remember that your kids got less than 30 days to go back to school to start planning your vacation time off so you can speak to the teachers, know who the principal is. Research this new leadership, cooperate with the teachers, and make sure that your kids have a productive school year. It's early, but you can start now.
0: I was going to say, I don't know if that's a too damn early or that's a PSA.
2: Well, it's too early.
1: It's both.
2: You know,
1: it can be both.
2: You got to remind us like 3-4 months in advance.
0: I got you. So parents, be parents is what you're saying.
2: Parents be parents.
1: Listen, is it just me or did Summer not even put her purse down for the kid?
2: No, they didn't. No, Summer did.
0: Summertime is over. Me and my family have not done a family vacation at all. And I know my wife so well. She had posted some of her story and she was talking about how she's so thankful for all the business going on. But then she ended up, but I can't believe I had no vacation all year.
1: Well,
0: I said,
1: you know
0: wow,
1: what that
0: she's talking
1: means.
0: To me. She's talking to me.
2: Me yep. No vacations.
0: So I think I might have to do one soon. I know Ashley. Thank you, though, sir.
2: No problem.
0: All right.
1: You know I'm an advocate for a vacation. I want to be a vacation,
0: you
1: actually.
0: Me both. All right, man. What else is it too damn early for? Get it off your chest.
1: What's getting on your nerves? It's a safe space. 410-481-9292.
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0: keep your hands up.
1: You just got robbed. You just got robbed.
0: By Pork Chop.
1: You just got robbed.
0: And Shade Parker.
1: Hey, hey.
0: Quicksilver pulled out his thing.
1: What?
0: Oh, wait a minute.
1: All right. Let's close out.
2: Right. Your reality. Baltimore, bring them out. The king of the South is taking over. Let her know. 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

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But for some reason, the first person you call is

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1: 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Traffic.
2: Baltimore 92Q traffic on this Wednesday morning brought to you by Positive Coaching Alliance. 70 eastbound near Ridge Road. We got a 3-vehicle accident. And it looks like a second accident just before exit 68 out there this morning. And so this is right near Ridge Road, involving like 4 vehicles in the medium out there. A messy situation. Another accident on Charles Street. This is in Towson, actually, at Bologna Avenue. Also looks like Howard Street at West 29th Street is the scene of an accident. Debris reported in the roadway in Essex. This is on 702, right at Eastern Avenue out in Essex this morning. Also, emergency utility work in Aberdeen on Pulaski Highway westbound at Route 22, which is Aberdeen Thruway. Okay, questions about youth or high school sports? 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I'm Dre Johnson. Good morning.
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0: Of course, this is the Quicksilver Morning Show right here on 92Q. Myself, Chop, Shea Parker, baby.
1: Good morning. Mm-hmm. Happy Friday. Wow.
0: I feel you. I'm ready for Friday to be here.
1: It's just hump day. But even with the weather, I'm excited because, you know, it's never too damn early for a little R&B Wednesday.
0: Oh, absolutely. Give R&B Wednesday a round of applause right now.
1: Yes, sir.
0: Every Wednesday, a.k.a. hump day at 9 a.m., it's all R&B vibes. And I feel like this morning at 9 o'clock, I'm definitely going to make you sing this morning. I feel singing this morning.
1: Are we feeling a little rain down?
0: I'm not mad at that. I'm not mad at a little SWV this morning. That
1: what about a little... Rain on me, rain.
0: I'm not mad at Lord Shanti.
1: Okay,
0: we got
1: at least
0: you.
1: I'm singing it well enough for you to know what I'm singing.
0: You good, baby.
1: You can't stop, no rain.
0: Keep it going, little Missy. I can keep going.
1: Okay, we just getting you ready for the mix.
0: Mm-hmm, but right now, simple question before all of that. What is it too damn early for? Call us up.
1: What's getting on your nerves today? We want to hear about it. 410-481-9292.
2: Good morning.
0: My man, what is too damn early for?
2: It's too damn early to be rude, especially the people who are dealing with food and your coffee. You know, I'm in Dunkin' starting this grind, and she lucky I know her name, because she was just rude. Old in the face, thin braids, white coupe. There was no need for you to throw that donut back at that lady. Like, we not. That's, she lucky I had to go to
1: Wait,
2: work.
1: She threw a donut bag at a lady?
2: Girl, she ordered the wrong donut, had the little mini-me with her, too. That's why I tell people to start at home. So when your daughter start acting like you,
1: right?
0: So the person that was being rude was the person in the car, not the employee at the store.
2: No, the person that was being rude was the customer, you know, in the store.
0: Gotcha. You're definitely too damn rude.
2: And then through the donut.
0: As a customer, being rude to a person in food service is actually not going to end well for you. Because now I'm going to spit on your food.
2: Right. And then to have your daughter with you and you acting like that, you know, it's like, hey, you got your daughter right there. You throwing the donut back. So when she start acting like that, that's why.
0: It's stupid.
2: Crazy.
1: It costs nothing to just have basic respect for people.
0: Amen.
2: Right.
0: All right, boss. Thank you so much, man. All right. Man.
1: Have a good day.
0: Mm-hmm. All right, anything else you want to vent about, you can always tag us on social media, of course, at Quicksilver Show. But even in this little rainy Wednesday hump day, coming up at 7 a.m., it is officially the Swift Mix.
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0: legendary DJ Sean Marshall, Miss V, and team presents Leo Summer Nights, the R&B Red Competition with DJ Titan, DJ Hot Toddy, and DJ Gutter in the main room and outside on the patio featuring Mr. Incredible and Pork Chop, all hosted by Darren Big Status, Mac the Hype Man, and K Boogie. 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
10: 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In Baltimore County, police are investigating two shootings. A person was killed Tuesday around 1 a.m. on Chestnut Oak Road in Parkville. In Randallstown, a carjacking attempt Monday evening led to a shooting near Church Lane. Maryland Congressman Kwesi Mfume is criticizing the Trump administration over what he calls attacks on Black history, accusing officials of trying to reshape how African-American history is presented at the Smithsonian and other federal institutions. Baltimore Mayor Brandon Scott says Boyz II Men and Case will headline this year's Free Charm City Live Festival September 5th at War Memorial Plaza, featuring live music from my guy Pork Chop and DJ Tons. What up, Tons? What up, Pork Chop? 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Currently 72 degrees and partly sunny out. Mostly sunny today with a slight chance of an afternoon shower or storm with high of 85 here on your Wednesday hump day. 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
2: 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Good morning, good morning, good morning. Hey, yeah.
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0: Tasha.
1: What's up?
0: It's good to have you on the show, you know.
1: I'm glad to be here.
0: I never thought that this would happen.
1: You know what? Everything is possible in life.
0: Everything is possible. Yes. And you are showing the girls that. But how do you feel about your name not only being on all the tizzoos and stuff, as soon as I say, oh, Tasha K, I say, oh, who is that? The messy girl? The girl that says, how do you feel about your name and messy being in the same sentence?
1: I'm messy. I am messy. I don't know why people be trying to act like they ain't messy.
0: Are you aware?
1: I am aware.

0: get higher. You gotta get higher right here on it, right here. Go ahead, go ahead. I'm getting higher.
1: I almost said something bad too.
0: Call you a butcher.
1: As we wrap up the Swift Mix, I ain't did a freestyle in a while.
0: Don't do it now.
1: I'ma do it real child. I'm trying to tell you for a while. Hold on, Shay. I'm not done for a while.
2: But why we just can't vibe out?
1: My freestyle flowing.
0: Some freestyle flow.
1: On the radio, I be going.
0: Doing
2: no.
0: What?
1: Shay Parker be knowing. Pork chop, know? Damn, man, you be showing.
0: Showing what?
1: That chick got skills.
2: Is he being shady?
1: Guess who pay the bills? I'm on the radio.
0: What you doing?
1: Hey, yo.
2: No.
1: Hey,
2: yo. No,
1: in Baltimore, they say that.
0: Okay.
1: Hey, Shay, please don't play that.
0: Mm-hmm.
1: The boy Quick got skills. They said, damn, he really real.
2: Okay, just let the...
1: I can stop there.
2: Right.
1: But I'm not... Hey, Shay, sit in your chair. Jam.
2: Who?
1: Give me a round of applause, please. Give me a round of applause.
2: Not that you gave your own stuff round of applause.
1: That's how you wrap up Swift Mix, baby.
2: No, but this is how you ride out and vibe out.
1: Vibe out in
2: on an
1: car.
2: R&B Wednesday.
1: Don't go to the bar.
2: Going to work like.
1: Now you want flow.
2: Dropping the kids off.
1: Let me see
2: like,
1: the show.
2: Going to get the check like. Going to get paid
1: keep
2: like.
1: It going, shit.
2: Ain't nobody getting on my nerves.
1: Mm.
2: If they do, I'ma swerve.
1: Ooh.
2: I'm just trying to get it.
1: Get it.
2: I'm just trying to do it.
1: Do it then.
2: Ooh.
1: Mmm. Mmm. Ooh. And the radio, man, we had fun. Hence why we number one. I'm not lying. In the plane. Ooh, she's flying. Listen to us. Please ride the bus. Pack it up. Boop, boop, like a dump truck. Like a dump truck. Like a dump truck.
2: You know what they
1: like
2: say.
1: Like a dump truck. Like a dump truck. Ooh, we be just vibing. In the car, they be riding.
2: Back it up and dump.
1: Dump it up.
2: Back it up and dump.
1: And dump it up.
2: Back it up and dump.
1: And dump it up.
2: Back it up.
1: We had fun in the morning.
2: Listen, you got to romanticize your life. So you got to go to work in this rain.
1: Mm-hmm.
2: You really just got to, romanticize it. You know,
1: like,
2: I get to get up and get my favorite coffee at Dunkin' or Starbucks. Maybe you even make your own coffee at home because it's just that good.
1: Mm-hmm.
2: Spray your perfume.
1: Mm-hmm.
2: Put on your clothes because you know you got to look nice for the haters at work.
1: That aromatherapy.
2: Period. Get in your car. That's yours that you pay for. That's in your name. That you put gas in. And you make your way to the job that God has blessed you with.
1: Amen.
2: That's God paying the bills. Good. That's, you know, keeping the roof above the heads and
1: amen
2: putting food
1: and
2: on the
1: again
2: tables. And you go in and say, all I need is my check and my water. And that's it.
1: And with that being said, we are done talking because it is Think Quick time. And somebody in the car wants to play Think Quick. And if you think that you're going to win this morning, I believe you're going to win. But don't just believe us. I want you to prove it to yourself that you are a winner. And start calling us right now.
2: 410-481-9292. 92Q.
1: What up? 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
15: Baltimore 92Q traffic brought to you by Whole Foods Market. Moving around towards the Harbor Tunnel this morning on 895 southbound. Looks like a stop and go traffic situation that picks up at Pulaski Highway. Let's look at 95 southbound from Dundalk Avenue towards the Fort McHenry Tunnel. Traffic is actually slow there. We got an accident on Howard and West 29th Street. We're still watching that one. Also another accident on Charles and Bologna Avenue. Out in Aberdeen, we got an accident on Churchville Road. This is as you move towards Technology Drive, which we got emergency utility work as we stay in Aberdeen because the right lane is actually closed due to a water main break on Pulaski Highway westbound at Route 22 out there in Aberdeen. 702 is the scene of debris in the roadway in Essex, so be careful as you move towards Eastern Boulevard. 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

0: Happy hump day, of course, from the Quicksilver Morning Show right here on 92Q. Myself, Chop, Shea Parker, baby. It is officially Think Quick time. You already know how I play. We ain't got to give the rules today, Shay. Call us right now.
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0: All right, what's your name? Where you calling from?
2: It's Chancity and Brandon.
1: 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Y-O-U-R. Your.
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1: Come on, friend.
4: 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Two of y'all.
0: Good morning.
2: Good morning.
0: All right, what's your name? Where you calling from?
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2: Your love. Your love.
0: Okay, little Nicki Minaj. All right, one on the board.
1: Good job. Your second word is walk. W-A-L-K. Walk.
2: Walk this way.
0: Hey.
2: Talk this way.
0: Oh, Run DMC. I ain't mad at that.
4: Little Aerosmith.
1: Good job.
0: One more.
1: Right. Your last and final word. Song. S-O-N-G. Song.
4: Song.
0: Come on.
4: Two. Damn it.
2: Bye. Killing me something with his song.
4: Hey, yo, I ain't gonna lie. Y'all know I don't like being a hater. I do not want to be a hater.
0: I was on one shot.
4: Her time was up quick. You know that.
2: I was on one.
4: Her time was up.
0: And she said I can freestyle, child. Come on, child.
4: I'm done with Quick Think Quick. I'll never support this game ever again if you make her the winner. That's what I'll do.
2: The time was up.
4: And I know everybody that's listening going to be like, she was late.
0: All right, man. I got to be honest. Ma'am, your time was up.
2: I was trying to cheat. Arguing with Pork is not going to help your case.
0: I was trying to cheat. Your time was up, ma'am. I'm sorry.
1: Damn. Well.
4: Quick knew it,
1: but
4: though.
1: It's quick fault for even having her on the line that long, because you usually be quick with the hang up. So we not going to get one more? We got time.
0: Quick Silver Morning Show.
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0: All right, here we go. 5 seconds on the clock.
1: 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Y-O-U-R. Your.
6: Baby, you're my everything. You're my everything.
0: Okay.
1: So that's Y-O-U apostrophe R-E. I spelled Y-O-U-R.
4: She said not
1: again. Excuse
4: me. Not again.
0: I guess we're not getting the winner this morning, man. Shay Parker, what do you have coming up next?
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3: 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He tell you you can get approved and you can get approved. He makes it right. He been saying for years he can get you approved.

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4: News update on 92Q, the score round. Good morning, Baltimore. Happy hump day. 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A Baltimore man is charged with attempted murder in a June 5th shooting near Walter P. Carter Elementary Middle School. Police say Deshaun Elliott shot a 39-year-old man in the 4500 block of York Road in North Baltimore, leaving him critically injured. The Maryland Department of Transportation says 10 people were killed in crashes statewide last week, including three motorcyclists. As of Monday, 219 people have died on Maryland roads this year. Universal Pictures has set an August 6th release date for the Snoop Dogg biopic Snoop, Jonathan Davis, who, oh my God, looks a lot like Snoop. But Jonathan Davis of Outer Banks will portray the rap icon in the film. 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As high as the day will go up around 85 degrees. Slight refreshing, right? Mostly sunny today and a slight chance of an afternoon shower or storm. 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I'm Dre Johnson. Good morning.
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8: Shake that like you out of control. 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

0: clap, let it clap. 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
1: lap. 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
0: go. You see that? Shake that like you out of control. That thing to your fingers. Bend it on down, put your face on the floor. That to your legs can't stand. High freak, put the world in a hand.

0: Honey, everybody is getting laid off, and if you have a job, you should be thankful that you have one. I mean, literally in every industry, people are getting let go, including in sports media. ESPN just let go of two stars. I'll tell you exactly who in a second, but first, let's take it to the courtroom, shall we? Now, Wendy Williams' Guardian has dropped her lawsuit with A&E over her last documentary. Now, you may remember me reporting on this several months ago. Wendy Williams' Guardian filed a lawsuit saying that Wendy was at her most vulnerable during the time of filming for this documentary, and she felt as though A&E should have stopped filming with Wendy in that condition. She actually even tried to block the release of the film after the fact. Mind you, this is the same Guardian that Wendy and her family has had ongoing issues with, and a lot of folks just felt like she didn't want that documentary to air because it would shed a bad light on her. But according to reports, The Guardian, along with A&E, both decided to drop this lawsuit and resolve all remaining issues, whatever that means, especially in terms of money and where it's going. That's my question. Now, Wendy and her family are all still fighting to get this guardianship terminated. So we'll see what happens with this. But it's been a long, wild, crazy ride.
1: Prayers for Wendy Williams, man.
0: Yeah.
1: I'll leave it there.
0: For sure. Let's keep this thing moving and keep it in the courtroom. Pooh Shiesty.
1: That's my dog. But Pooh, you know you're really shiesty.
0: He might as well get comfortable, baby, because a judge has denied his final bond attempt. His lawyers came back after an earlier ruling a few weeks ago saying, you know, how about if we do stricter conditions? What about if we do routine drug testing, limited travel, round-the-clock GPS monitoring, all the things, no contact with the co-defendants? The judge said, I've seen enough. The answer is no. Pooh Shiesty was allegedly having an inappropriate relationship with his probation officer, so she was letting him get away with a whole bunch of stuff. Yeah. He even talked about being intoxicated and high on drugs while on probation in text messages that prosecutors actually showed to the judge. Listen, the judge had full reason to say, no, you're going to actually sit in jail where we can watch you, because you were on parole. You just got out.
2: Mr. Shiesty.
0: It's a mess. And if you're just now getting hip to this, this is all over the alleged kidnapping and robbery of Gucci Mane, because Pooh Shiesty was trying to get out his contract. Mind you, I think he's still in the contract. All his co-defendants are on bail right now. They're at home.
2: Know what that means?
0: They're at home, and he could have been at home too, but he had to be stupid. So now
2: Mr.
0: he got to sit
2: no.
0: in jail until trial. And trial does not start until next year, baby. February 22nd, 2027.
2: Stupid.
0: So much for that. But let's talk about ESPN and these layoffs that they just did, because it had everybody in an uproar yesterday. Ryan Clark, one of ESPN's
1: top dog.
0: Was let go, and we're just trying to figure out why. At all the people that you could have let go, why would you let Ryan Clark go? Well, there's been some research going on the internet, and it seems to be that the powers that be put this all into play, and for one reason or another, wanted Ryan Clark out of there. I think it's crazy. Even some of the talent that's still left on ESPN, including Stephen A. Smith, is like very upset
1: when he
0: about
1: spoke
0: this.
1: Out, you know, sir, because Stephen A. don't speak out about stuff like this.
2: Right.
1: When he says something, I said, oh, yeah, this real.
0: Yeah, and that basically Ryan Clark was blindsided. Like, they did this while he was on air, and the reason being is because they still wanted to be able to continue to post clips and promote the show and ESPN, even though they had just let him go, which I think is just so insane. Like, that is being media people. That is so inconsiderate and just such a slap in the face to fire someone while they are on air talking to the listeners and the viewers that they talk to every single damn day. It's no reason for it.
1: When I tell you this happens every day in TV and in radio,
0: have some integrity.
1: This happens in TV and radio. As a person who's been in radio for 20 plus years, I've been on the air with folk who do a break like you're doing, and then they walk to the bathroom, and then you see them walking out with a box. They be like, you know how it is, bro.
0: It's a
1: it
0: shame.
1: Happens. Don't think this don't happen it every does. Day.
2: Could you imagine you mixing as a DJ and in the middle of your blend, somebody be like, let me talk to you real quick. Let that ride.
1: Listen.
2: let Beyonce ride real quick.
1: In 3 seconds, I was on the air before, and I'm dead serious. And this was years ago when I first started in the D.C.
2: Uh-huh.
1: And the person, I was mixing 5 o'clock mix. I'm not going to say his name. He was on the air while we're mixing. And I literally saw the PD come in and say, come here for a second. And then literally, as the mix is over, I see him walking out. He's like, yeah, you got to wrap up the break. It happens every day. This is how media works. Yeah. I don't know why people are so... Like,
0: I mean, I think people who are not in the industry are surprised by it because he was such an amazing talent. And he brought so much to the network. He's worked so hard for that network. You would think that they would have a little bit more respect for how they did it. It's not even a matter of, oh, we have to let you go. Like, yes, that sucks. But in the way that which it was done, and I've never agreed with that in the media industry, period, because I don't understand how that helps business. Like, I just, me on the little level that I'm on, I just don't get how that helps business or how that really keeps the trust between a station or a network and their listeners and their viewers when you do things like that. It doesn't make sense. But anyway, Ryan Clark was not the only one that let go. Cam Newton was also let go.
1: Which is insane.
0: As well. Yeah. And, you know, these are two super big stars.
2: I didn't know that.
0: They had to have pissed somebody off at the top.
1: I heard that.
0: Two black men had to piss somebody off.
1: What's the white guy that's real popular in sports right now? He got a sports show. He got a podcast, too.
2: Skip? Pat McAfee.
1: Pat McAfee.
0: Oh, Pat
2: that's
0: okay.
1: The rumor
2: saying.
1: Mill is that they're bringing Pat McAfee in. He's like a number. He's the Stephen A. of the
2: he
1: white world.
2: He is there already, though.
1: So that's what I heard. He had to clear some
2: Pat
1: money.
2: McAfee comes on after First State.
1: I heard they had to clear some money.
2: So they're saying they was giving Pat McAfee
1: some
2: a $60
1: money.
2: Million that's what dollar contract. So you gonna take the money from the two guys that make money, you get rid of some of them other side of the bread money.
0: Well, word on the street is that people are already on Ryan Clark's line, and you know he has a great podcast. You know that's successful,
2: the
0: that's
2: pivot.
0: Doing well, so he'll be good. But black man, don't ever let them see you sweat. Let them see you down.
2: I'm boycotting.
0: Know yourself and your value.
2: Till football season.
0: Well, you can get all these stories at more at quicksilvershow.com, and of course, you can follow me at I am Shea Parker.
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1: Facts are where
2: that's debatable.
6: You know what? 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
2: No.
6: Your
2: you
6: fact.
2: You,
6: that's not
1: right,
6: debatable.
1: Guys, we got to wrap this up.
2: No.
6: You know what?
2: Second.
6: And I might be ugly to somebody.
2: I know we got to wrap it up.
6: But I look good to my mama and to my man.
2: You was ugly. 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
2: you're beautiful.
1: Oh, my gosh.
2: See? 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

0: Tasha.
1: What's up?
0: It's good to have you on the show, you know.
1: I'm glad to be here.
0: I never thought that this would happen.
1: You know what? Everything is possible in life.
0: Everything is possible. Yes. And you are showing the girls that. But how do you feel about your name not only being on all the tizzoos and stuff, as soon as I say, oh, Tasha K, I say, oh, who is that? The messy girl? The girl that says, how do you feel about your name and messy being in the same sentence?
1: I'm messy. I am messy. I don't know why people be trying to act like they ain't messy.
0: Are you aware?
1: I am aware.

0: Of course, this is the Quicksilver Morning Show right here on 92Q. Myself, Chap, and Shay Parker here. And somebody just got a key to the city, and they want to check in with us after this.
1: That's right.
0: Somebody very important.
1: Mm-hmm.

0: course, it's the Quicksilver Morning Show right here on the Q. Myself, Chap, and Shea Parker. This is Reality Radio with my mama, Mama H.
1: Hi, Miss H. Good morning.
0: Good morning.
2: Good morning to you all.
0: Hey, this is our founder, our boss. I call her Mama H, but you might know as the Dr. Kathy Hughes is here.
2: I love you so very much.
0: I love you more.
2: Hey, Shay Parker. How you everybody doing?
0: Mama!
1: Good morning. We're doing good. And you know we had to have you on the show because you have received such a big honor receiving the key to D.C.
0: Mm-hmm.
2: Who you tell us? But you know what? It's not my key. That key belongs to each and every one of us at Urban One, Radio One as the foundation, but our other brothers and sisters in the other divisions of the company.
0: Mm-hmm.
2: But, I mean, one of the number one commanding generals in my army is right there, Mr. Quicksilver. Okay. Listen, Quicksilver, if he hears two people are having a meeting on the corner in either D.C. or Baltimore, he's going to be there to cover.
1: Okay, you better know it.
0: It was an honor standing next to you as you received that key. Just,
1: yes.
0: You know, of course, I know as Mama H, this is beyond just the big boss. This is like my family. And just to know what you mean to not just D.C., but to the culture and what you mean to people's careers like myself and mm-hmm. millions of others, to be there watching you get your flowers while you can still smell them was so commendable, Kathy Hughes. I love you, Mom.
2: You know what? Lonnie B told me what you said.
1: <It's>,
2: I just want to say to you, you are 1,000% correct. Okay, you are my favorite.
0: Thank you so much. You know, what does that mean?
3: Wait a minute,
0: Mom. Porkchop said, "Dang,
1: hey,
0: dang,
1: hey!" But at least she admitted it.
4: Yeah,
1: okay.
4: Yes.
1: You heard it here first.
4: No, I hurt my little fat feelings.
2: Porkchop, how's your health? I always pray for your health. How you doing?
4: I'm doing okay, Mama. Just keep praying for me. You know, mm-hmm. God got
2: it. But maybe we need to change your name to Organic or something.
4: You know what?
1: Hey, Kathy, and he hates everything organic.
0: I know.
4: Yes.
0: He wants all the saturated.
2: I know.
0: But seriously, man, if you're just tuning in, we're talking to Kathy Hughes, of course. We just got the key to the city to Washington, D.C. For those who don't know, what exactly does that mean?
4: Mm-hmm.
2: It means it's the highest honor a city can give you. It means that you have made a major contribution to that city. The interesting thing is Mayor Muriel Bowser mm-hmm. was on the city council for 2 terms and then mayor for 3 terms. She only gave out 6 keys total.
1: Mm-hmm.
0: I know.
2: And I'm the only woman.
0: Come on now. Preach.
2: Yeah, and so
1: history.
2: I am just really, really touched and thankful that a sister who was born and grew up in D.C., who has been a public servant for over half of her adult life, would deem me worthy to get her last key of her administration.
0: Mm-hmm.
1: Yes, Ms. H., from the day that you started Urban One, or even from the moment that you realized, wow, like I really have something that is going to change culture and change the world, to receiving this honor, the key to the city, what is one thing that you have learned that you feel like has really carried you through all of these years?
2: To be very honest with you, I never had a master plan.
0: Mm-hmm.
2: All I was trying to do was be obedient to a vision that God had given me that came with the obligation to take the mute button off of black people in D.C. and then Baltimore, you know, was my second market. D.C.
0: Yep.
2: was the first. And then, you know, we went national. And then one day the good Lord said, you need to add some pictures because black folks like to look as well as hear,
0: mm-hmm.
2: as well as listen. And so then we did TV One, and then technology changed and we expanded into iOne Digital.
1: Mm-hmm. Mm-hmm.
2: And then Tom Joyner decided he wanted to sell his company. And Tom Joyner empowered us to go into syndication.
0: Mm-hmm.
2: And, you know, it's just really not a master plan. It's just really following that which you know in your heart God intends for you to do with your life. But it carries an incredible responsibility with it.
1: letting God order your steps.
0: Amen. I can speak for
2: her. Amen. Order my steps, dear Lord. Mm-hmm. I order my steps. But along the way, he has always given me destiny guides. Mm-hmm. That's what I call my angels. And I am proud to say that Quicksilver is one of the head destiny guides. He helps me get to the destination that God has sent me to. He helps me to empower my people to be heard, to tell our story from our perspective, to make it accurate, but more importantly, to make it from our perspective. We can't count on other cultures to tell who we are and what's important to us. We have to do that for ourselves.
0: One thing you always say, Mama H, is that you are unapologetically Black in the Black business. She's not apologizing. And Urban One, Radio One, TV One is the nation's largest Black-owned media company, started by a Black woman.
1: Yeah.
0: And we should all be clapping in our cars right now for that alone.
1: Black women. Yes.
0: That's one of Shea Parker's favorite things to say, Kathy Hughes.
2: You know, that's what really touches me, that I'm the only woman that Muriel Bowser gave a key to.
1: Mm-hmm.
2: I mean, this is a city that where Dr. Dorothy Height, who was one of my mentors, Dr. C. Lewis Tucker, another one of my mentors, Katharine Graham in the Washington Post forced a president to step down,
0: mm-hmm.
2: you know, but she chose me as her last key. And that touches me so deeply. But like I said, this key doesn't belong to me. This key belongs to the three of you. This key belongs to every one of the over 1,000 employees of Urban One who each and every day do the heavy lifting. And I just thank God I get the credit.
1: Yes, well, we thank God for you, for your dream, your vision that has allowed us to live our dream and our vision. And, you know, it's such a blessing to be able to show up to work and to not only be yourself, but also to talk to our people the way that we need to talk to our people. So we thank you. This is overly deserving and one of many honors that we know you'll receive in time to come.
2: Well, listen, I'm going to do a little get together on a week from Friday, okay, in D.C., and I know that that's a, you know, a little ride for you all,
0: but
2: I want you all to come. We're going to have a Friday afternoon social, and just really, I want to share my key. I'm going to bring the key and let everybody take a picture with the key. Because there were so many of you, thank you, thank you, thank you so much, who were present last Wednesday evening when I received it. A lot of people were cut off from the photo, so I want everyone to have an opportunity to take a picture with the key that belongs to all of us, not just to me. It's in my name, but it represents each and every one of us.
0: Well,
2: so please, you all will get formal invitations today. It's a week from this Friday, but I wanted you all to plan in advance. I want to make sure my favorite is there.
0: I'm going to be DJing. Go ahead and text me the details, man, and tell whoever's in charge that Quick's DJing.
1: And Miss H, I was one of the people cut off on the picture. So I'll definitely
2: be there. Exactly. And so we're going to take that picture over. So yesterday, Ebony, my assistant, was teasing me because I told her I'm going to wear the same dress I wore last
1: time. I know that's right.
4: Might as well.
2: Okay, so people will know that this is the official photograph, okay? And we can take some individual shots, but more importantly, take a group shot of the work bees in this hive. I'm honored to be the queen of the hive, but I am not the worker bee. You all are, and I thank God for you. You're my destiny guides. You all make certain I get to the destination that God has commanded me to travel to.
0: We love
4: all right, Miss Hughes, last thing. I know you got a key to the city in D.C., but when you're in Baltimore, you got a free pork chop foot rub on the house every time I see you. That beats that key.
0: That beats the key? That's
4: beats
0: better.
4: The key.
1: Not a bad deal.
0: Don't be touching my mama.
4: Man, I done rubbed them feet before.
0: You know, I don't play about you, Mama H. Everybody know that.
4: Mama H, tell Quick how good that foot rub was.
0: She don't want to talk about Little Ned Chop.
4: She knows it's good.
2: I can't believe you told this story.
1: just telling the business.
0: Congratulations once again, Kathy Hughes. Mama H, I love you so much. And can keep up the amazing work and just keep inspiring the culture and the next generation to be as big, if not bigger, than all the things you've already done.
2: Amen and hallelujah to that. I love you guys.
1: We love you too.
2: Next Friday in person.
0: Love you, Mama H.
2: I love you. Thank you. God bless.
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17: Baltimore 92Q News Update brought to you by Mothers Against Drunk Driving. In Baltimore County, police are investigating after a school bus crash carrying Maryland School for the Blind students. That actually crashed into a building on Harford Road in Parkville Tuesday afternoon. Three people were taken to the hospital. 8 others were evacuated at the scene. Baltimore County police are also investigating 2 shootings. A person was killed Tuesday at around 1 a.m. on Chestnut Oak Road in Parkville. In Randallstown, a carjacking attempt Monday evening evening led to a shooting near Church Lane. Well, family and friends gathered Tuesday for the funeral services for 15-year-old Giovanna Marie and 9-year-old Steve Allen, the Baltimore County siblings killed in their Gwen Oak home. Police continue searching for the shooter. For victims of drunk and drug driving, your grief is unique, but you're not alone. 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Mostly sunny for your Wednesday with a slight chance of an afternoon shower or storm with high of 85. Car accident, hurt at work, Uber, Lyft accident, call Attorney Big Al, 1-800-HURT-123. Attorney Big Al is the law firm of Richard Klein. 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

40 with such shebang. 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You tryna get back on the net. I'm tryna get back in the flesh. 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

0: a 10, girl, you a 10. 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
1: That's a banger, man. Skilla Baby, Chris Brown, of course, right here inside the Quicksilver Morning Show on 92Q. One more time for our founder and our big boss, the biggest of the biggest, Dr. Kathy Hughes. Who just checked in, who got the key to the city of Washington, D.C. It is so amazing, you know, when you're part of a company that's black-owned and it becomes the number one black-owned radio media business in the entire world. That started right around the corner, then came to Baltimore, and now it's nationwide and worldwide. You know, a lot of people aren't privileged enough to not just know the owner of who you work for. 90% of the people that at your job, you know your supervisor. And then you might know maybe the GM, but you don't know the owner. And if you know them, you don't have a relationship where they call into your show, they come to your station, or they invite you. So to be a part of a company that the owner still is humble enough and respectable enough, respects her staff enough, where she still does things like call into a radio show. You know what I mean?
2: Yes.
1: You think of, put that in perspective.
2: And knowing us by name,
3: right?
2: Even sharing the honor with us is, you know, very commendable and admiring. And, you know, Miss H has always been a woman of the people.
1: Big
2: always
1: facts.
2: Since the very beginning, and she continues to do that. 45 years is historic, and I feel like we don't talk about it enough.
1: We don't, man. And not just that. I remember one Wednesday I was in D.C. with her at the Wind Down Wednesday we do in D.C., and she's always, she'll have like her assistant with her, but she's always like kind of by herself, no security, nothing like that. And I remember saying to her, like, Mom H, you know, you're Kathy Hughes, your name, like you're big boss. Like, you need to start moving with security. And she said, Silver, why? I said, that's just what people of your status does, you know, just for safety reasons, make sure they, you know, walk to your cars or something. And she looked at me, was like, if I can't be safe around my own people, who can I be safe around, quick?
3: Mm.
1: And I was like, wow. But when you put that shows you the humbleness of her, because even though she is arguably one of the biggest media people in the world, it's Oprah, it's Kathy Hughes, like she's in that league now. She still walks around. You're never going to see her with security. Like, she just walks around because she's like, I love my people. My people love me. And if I can't trust them and I don't feel safe around them, I shouldn't be what I'm doing anymore.
2: Mm-hmm.
1: So she's literally at every event, walking in, shaking hands, hugging people, taking pictures. That is so just remarkable. And I just want to say, Kathy Hughes, we love you and congrats again. Such an honor to get the key to the city. And one of the only women to get black women on top of that.
2: She's the only woman, but of course it makes it even better that she's a black woman to receive the key to the city.
1: That is big.
2: And one of six from Mayor Bowser during her term. And this is the last key that Mayor Bowser has given out to Miss H. So a really big honor. And it was so amazing also seeing two black women at the pinnacle of, you know, what they do, being able to represent and give each other their flowers as well. It's just so many layers.
1: In the words of Shea Parker, what?
2: Black women.
1: Mm-hmm.
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3: Mm-hmm. You already know Monday through Friday, 10 a.m. to 3 p.m. I got you covered with a whole lot of power. And I'm bringing some of your favorite celebrities along for that ride, too. Like the latest, Miguel.
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14: Baltimore 92Q traffic. 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An accident on White Avenue near Hazelwood Avenue up in Northeast Baltimore. Also Northern Parkway at Lock Raven. Reports of an accident. Also in Randallstown, Liberty Road just south of Brenbrook Drive, we got reports of an accident. How about the Curtis Creek drawbridge? Will soon be opening down in the Curtis Bay section of the city here on 695 at the Curtis Creek drawbridge. So be on the lookout for slow ups. The inner loop of the Beltway on the west side from Park Heights towards the 83s is a little stop and go traffic situation. Also looks like traffic is a little slow. This is on 702 southbound because debris is still in the roadway at Eastern Boulevard. Imagine a child in extreme poverty waiting over 365 days to be sponsored in their wait today. Become a Compassion sponsor now. 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

0: Hey, shout out to T.I.P. Let him know right hand side, of course, the Quicksilver Morning Show on 92Q. Speaking of T.I., in case you have not heard.
1: What?
0: He is everywhere. First, let me go ahead and say the King of the South, T.I. and Friends, the Royal Takeover, Chesapeake Employees Insurance Arena, Friday, October 16th. Tickets go on sale this Friday at 10 a.m. But yes, we'll have some free tickets this morning.
1: Okay.
0: Also, The One Voyage 2026 is happening October 26th through November 1st aboard the Virgin Voyages Resilient Lady.
1: Now, don't tell me you're on there too.
0: I'll get to me later. If you've never seen this boat.
1: You on there too?
0: T.I.'s on there as well, performing as well. But if you've never seen the Resilient Lady, this is hands down the top of the top boat. Normally, this boat costs you thousands of dollars per person. Normally. Mm-hmm. We're doing a special on the One Voyage 2026 for only $1,700 a person on this thing. And it's all, once you're on the boat, food, drinks, all the parties, all the comedy shows, all the celebrities. This is normally thousands of dollars. I mean, $4,000 or $5,000.
2: Yes. Now, $1,700 is still, if we're being honest, but for most people is a little pricey. 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What about a little payment plan, a little installment?
1: I'm waiting for the answer.
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1: Now, yes. 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
0: From Miami to Bahamas to Bimini.
2: So that's why it's such a crazy deal.
1: To where? Yeah.
0: Bimini. Amazing place.
2: Yeah.
0: You need to go
2: and the water, some of the clearest you've ever seen, baby.
0: On Bimini, you have Anthony Anderson and Cedric the Entertainer on the barbecue. Then you have T.I.
2: Bimini.
0: Rick Ross. Bimini.
1: That's what I said.
0: You said Bimini. Like a drink.
2: You said Bimini.
1: What is it?
2: Bimini.
0: Just keep going, guys. Before we lose focus.
1: I am focused. No, I'm trying to figure out where I'm going to get this 17 from.
0: So, performing T.I., Rick Ross, Keith Sweat. If you're a go-go lover, E, you're doing the butt. 803 Fresh. All the old school peoples. We got the Commodore. We got the SOS
1: The Commodores.
0: Band. Everybody. Like, everybody.
1: And the SOS band.
0: From old school to new school.
1: Sold me right there.
0: From old school to new school to line dance to hip-hop to go-go. Everything you need is on this boat. All your celebrities on the boat. And when I say crazy, amazingly, this is the cruise you want to be on. It's happening October 26th through November 1st, and it's partying for a purpose. A lot of the money, they donate to HBCU, so put in your group chat right now. You want to be on the One Voyage 2026. All the details, OV2026.com. 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And use my promo code QUICK. That'll save you some money, because yes, I'll be on the boat DJing as well. It's going to be amazing.
1: You going by yourself?
0: Come on, I'm bringing a wife. You know I'm bringing a wife.
1: Let's try and get in the room with you, son.
0: We're actually, so if anybody have ever seen when we do Quick and Ash After Dark on Instagram Live, we're doing one of those live in person on the boat. So we're celebrating our birthday on the boat and her birthday on the boat. Both our birthdays are Scorpios. So we're celebrating Quick and Ash birthday on the boat, doing a special party that everybody is invited to once you get there. So it's going to be crazy.
1: I gotta go.
0: You have to go.
1: OV2026.com
0: is the website. OV2026. All right? You've been informed. Don't say I ain't tell you.
1: I think I'm gonna be sick in October. I feel it now.
0: All right, man. At 9 o'clock, yes, one of my favorite days of DJ on the radio. 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
5: Baltimore 92Q News Update, brought to you by Mothers Against Drunk Driving. In Baltimore County, police are investigating after a school bus crashed carrying Maryland School for the Blind students. That actually crashed into a building on Harford Road in Parkville Tuesday afternoon. 3 people were taken to the hospital. 8 others were evacuated at the scene. Baltimore County police are also investigating 2 shootings. A person was killed Tuesday at around 1 a.m. on Chestnut Oak Road in Parkville. In Randallstown, a carjacking attempt Monday evening led to a shooting near Church Lane. Well, family and friends gathered Tuesday for the funeral services for 15-year-old Giovanna Marie and 9-year-old Steve Allen, the Baltimore County siblings killed in their Gwen Oak home. Police continue searching for the shooter. For victims of drunk and drug driving, your grief is unique, but you're not alone. 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Mostly sunny for your Wednesday with a slight chance of an afternoon shower or storm with high of 85. Car accident, hurt at work, Uber, Lyft accident, call Attorney Big Al, 1-800-HURT-123. Attorney Big Al is the law firm of Richard Klein. 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

Ladies and gentlemen, welcome to R&B Wednesday. If you have your phone, go to TikTok, type in DJ Quicksilver so you can see this live right now. My Quick Squad checking in already. What up, Niecy Chimes? R&B Wednesday starts right now. Let's vibe out and sing right now. Good morning.

0: Pistons tour in Baltimore. This is historic.
1: 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Historic. 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

0: Quick squad, we at 10K already. I love y'all for that. How do I explain this? Y'all got my TikTok popping this morning.
1: This girl right here, it blew my mind.
0: What's your zodiac sign? I'm a Scorpio.

0: I wish y'all could have seen Pork Chop, but actually I don't wish you could have seen Pork Chop, but he was just doing to this Murray go round.
1: This is one of my favorite Music Soul Child songs. This is so beautiful.
0: This album?
1: Monopoly?
0: This album?
1: Yeah.
0: Like, if you're really a fan of R&B, and this is when the whole neo-soul movement was really popular, so, like, Music Soul Child, he

0: Yeah.
1: Give me that arrogance.
2: Most of them came out of Philly.
1: Yeah.
2: Jilly from Philly, a.k.a. Jill Scott.
0: It just Erica. Make you want to ride out with somebody while the sun is setting. Mm. Rub on that thigh. Eat some good food.
2: On that thigh, huh?
0: And you know what happens after that.
1: Well, ain't nothing like holding hands.
0: You know what happens after that.
1: While you driving, nice little thigh rub. Or, my favorite.
0: I said that.
1: You driving. And this for all the dudes. You driving, right? And the girl beside you. She don't touch your hand. She don't touch your leg. What she do is rub the back of your neck and your head while you driving. Oh,
0: that's
1: my
0: what
1: God.
0: I be doing to my
1: oh, see?
2: My God.
1: That's the one. That's when she really likes
2: start
1: you.
2: Clapping right now for, you know what,
0: that's back what I be doing rub. To my man. Hey, boo.
2: That back of the neck rub.
1: Fellas.
0: Mm-hmm.
1: Oh, yeah. One more. If you driving and she grab your beard and not pull it, just playing the hair of your face and just
2: the hair on your chinny chin chin.
1: Oh my God. That's when you know you quit like fellas. Stupid, fellas, yo. If the girl ain't never grab your like the back of your neck or your face,
0: grab the back of like your it. Neck.
2: Hey, what is happening this morning?
1: Go ahead. I thought you was gonna finish
0: to make
1: the slow
0: you
1: version.
0: To me.
1: Yeah,
0: you're right
2: make
0: though.
2: You, oh,
0: you're right
2: baby.
0: Though.
2: Mm. I think we need the commercial break to all cool off right now. Man.
0: Okay. Ooh, okay. Let me take my jacket off.
2: Mm. It just got hot in the studio, man. Shout out about my TikTok. I appreciate y'all, Quick Squad. But when we get back, our founder, Dr. Kathy Hughes, got the key to the city. She checked in earlier, but let's hear from her again, man. Good morning.
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4: Mm-hmm. You already know Monday through Friday, 10 a.m. to 3 p.m., I got you covered with a whole lot of power. And I'm bringing some of your favorite celebrities along for that ride, too, like the latest Miguel.
5: What's up, Persia? How are you?
4: Funny Marco.
6: Your voice is amazing. You should do anime.
4: And Wale.
7: What's up, y'all? You probably wonder why I sound like this. It's because Persia Nicole told me to do this against my will. But it's cool because she's my favorite radio person. And actually, she's not a radio person. She's a person who does radio. And I think that's very important that we understand it. And she's a Taurus. So keep on jamming, Persia Nicole. Signing out, Wale. She makes my palms blush.
8: Hey, what's poppin'? 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And I'm hanging out with Persia Nicole, you heard?
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1: Everybody Taco. Listening in Talking the whole Baltimore metropolitan area
2: mm-hmm.
1: will call you a liar before they call me one.
2: Unbelievably That's a definite. Not true. Definitely not That's, true.
0: Damn.
2: What I tell you all the time. I tell them all the time. Anything I say, do yourself a favor and what? Fact check it. Anything. And
1: you if lie you ever way prove, more than I lie.
2: Give me one.
0: There are times give me when one. Quick isn't lying and we fact check him and he's telling the truth.
2: And you be
0: so.
2: Like, damn.
1: Well, since when?
0: But it's only
2: Name
0: because
2: once.
0: You've lied so
2: much. Name once.
1: Lie, give me lie, one. Lie.
12: Chef.
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1: Of course, it's the Quicksilver Morning Show right here on the Q. Myself, Chap, and Shea Parker. 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
0: Hi, Miss H. Good morning.
1: Good morning.
2: Good morning to you all.
1: Hey, this is our founder, our boss. I call her Mama H, but you might know her as the Dr. Kathy Hughes is here.
2: I love you so very much.
1: I love you more.
2: Tom, hey, Shay Parker. How you everybody doing?
1: Mama!
0: Good morning. We're doing good. And you know we had to have you on the show because you have received such a big honor receiving the key to D.C.
1: Mm-hmm.
2: Who you tell us? But you know what? It's not my key. That key belongs to each and every one of us at Urban One, Radio One as the foundation, but our other brothers and sisters in the other divisions of the company.
1: Mm-hmm.
2: But, I mean, one of the number one commanding generals in my army is right there, Mr. Quicksilver. Okay. Listen, Quicksilver, if he hears two people are having a meeting on the corner in either D.C. or Baltimore, he's going to be there to cover.
0: Okay, you better know it.
1: It was an honor standing next to you as you received that key.
3: Yes.
1: Of course, I know as Mama H, this is beyond just the big boss. This is like my family. And just to know what you mean to not just D.C., but to the culture and what you mean to people's careers like myself and mm-hmm. millions of others, to be there watching you get your flowers while you can still smell them was so commendable, Kathy Hughes. I love you, Mom.
2: You know what? Lonnie B told me what you said.
0: What'd you
2: say? I just want to say to you, you are 1,000% correct. Okay, you are my favorite.
1: Thank you so much. Now, what does that mean?
4: Wait a minute,
1: Mom. Porkchop said, "Dang,
0: hey,
1: dang,
0: hey!" But at least she admitted it.
4: Yeah.
0: Okay.
4: Yes.
0: You heard it here first.
4: No, I hurt my little fat feelings.
2: Porkchop, how's your health? I always pray for your health. How you doing?
4: I'm doing okay, Mama. Just keep praying for me. You know,
1: mm-hmm.
4: God got
2: it. But maybe we need to change your name to Organic or something.
4: You know what?
1: Hey, Kathy.
0: And he hates everything organic.
1: I know.
4: Yes.
1: He wants all the saturated.
2: I know.
1: But seriously, man, if you're just tuning in, we're talking to Kathy Hughes, of course. We just got the key to the city to Washington, D.C. For those who don't know, what exactly does that mean?
4: Mm-hmm.
2: It means it's the highest honor a city can give you. It means that you have made a major contribution to that city. The interesting thing is Mayor Muriel Bowser mm-hmm. was on the city council for 2 terms and then mayor for 3 terms. She only gave out 6 keys total.
0: Mm-hmm.
1: I know.
2: And I'm the only woman.
1: Come on now. Preach.
2: Yeah, and so
0: history.
2: I am just really, really touched and thankful that a sister who was born and grew up in D.C., who has been a public servant for over half of her adult life, would deem me worthy to get her last key of her administration.
1: Mm-hmm.
0: Yes, Ms. H, from the day that you started Urban One, or even from the moment that you realized, wow, like I really have something that is going to change culture and change the world, to receiving this honor, the key to the city, what is one thing that you have learned that you feel like has really carried you through all of these years?
2: To be very honest with you, I never had a master plan.
1: Mm-hmm.
2: All I was trying to do was be obedient to a vision that God had given me that came with the obligation to take the mute button off of black people in D.C. And then Baltimore, you know, was my second market. D.C.
1: Yeah.
2: was the first. And then, you know, we went national. And then one day the good Lord said, you need to add some pictures because black folks like to look as well as hear,
1: mm-hmm.
2: as well as listen. And so then we did TV One, and then technology changed and we expanded into iOne Digital.
0: Mm-hmm. Mm-hmm.
2: And then Tom Joyner decided he wanted to sell his company, and Tom Joyner empowered us to go into syndication.
1: Mm-hmm.
2: And, you know, it's just really not a master plan. It's just really following that which you know in your heart God intends for you to do with your life. But it carries an incredible responsibility with it.
0: letting God order your steps.
1: Amen. I can speak for
2: Amen. Order my steps, dear Lord. Mm-hmm. Okay, order my steps. But along the way, he has always given me destiny guides. Mm-hmm. That's what I call my angels. And mm-hmm. and I am proud to say that Quicksilver is one of the head destiny guides. He helps me get to the destination that God has sent me to. He helps me to empower my people to be heard, to tell our story from our perspective, to make it accurate, but more importantly, to make it from our perspective. We can't count on other cultures Facts. To tell who we are and what's important to us. We have to do that for ourselves.
1: One thing you always say, Mama H, is that you are unapologetically black in the black
2: Absolutely.
1: Business.
2: Absolutely.
1: She's not apologizing. And Urban One, Radio One, TV One is the nation's largest black-owned media company started by a black woman.
0: Yes.
1: Like we should all be
0: yes.
1: clapping in our cars right now
4: you
1: for that alone.
0: Black women. Yes.
1: That's one of Shea Parker's favorite things to say, Kathy Hughes.
2: You know, that's what really touches me, that I'm the only woman that Muriel Bowser gave a key to.
0: Mm-hmm.
2: I mean, this is a city that where Dr. Dorothy Height, who was one of my mentors, Dr. C. Lewis Tucker, another one of my mentors, Katharine Graham in the Washington Post forced a president to step down,
1: mm-hmm.
2: you know, but she chose me as her last key. And that touches me so deeply. But like I said, this key doesn't belong to me. This key belongs to the three of you. This yep. key belongs to every one of the over 1,000 employees of Urban One who each and every day do the heavy lifting. And I just thank God I get the credit.
0: Yes, well, we thank God for you, for yep. your dream, your vision that has allowed us to live our dream and our vision. And,
1: big facts.
0: You know, it's such a blessing to be able to show up to work and to not only be yourself, but also to talk to our people the way that we need to talk to our people. So we thank you. This is overly deserving and one of many honors that we know you'll receive in time to come.
2: With the key that belongs to all of us, not just to me. It's in my name, but it represents each and every one of us. I'm honored to be the queen of the hive, but I am not the worker bee. You all are, and I thank God for you. You're my destiny guides. You all make certain I get to the destination that God has commanded me to travel to.
4: All right, Miss Hughes, last thing. I know you got a key to the city in D.C., but when you're in Baltimore, you got a free pork chop foot rub on the house every time I see you. That beats that key.
1: That beats the key?
4: That's beats better. The key.
0: Not a bad deal.
1: Don't be touching my mama.
4: Man, I done rubbed them feet before.
1: You know, I don't play about you, Mama H. Everybody know that.
4: Mama H, tell Quick how good that footwork was.
1: She don't want to talk about that on air, Chop.
4: She knows it's good.
2: I can't believe you told this story.
0: just telling the business.
1: Congratulations right. once again, Kathy Hughes. Mama H, I love you so much. And can keep up the amazing work and just keep inspiring the culture and the next generation to be as big, if not bigger, than all the things you've already done.
2: Amen and hallelujah to that. I love you guys.
0: We love you too,
2: Mama. Next Friday in person.
1: Love you, Mama H.
2: I love you. Thank you. God bless.
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3: For today's vitamin of the day, I'm going to tell somebody, trust your gut. Trust your gut. So many times we are feeling a certain thing, or we can, when people say read the room or read the writing on the wall, a lot of times we have a gut feeling, but we go against our gut, and then we always say afterwards, I shoulda, coulda, woulda. When a lot of times, if you feel a certain way, that feeling is happening or being, I guess, sent your way for a reason. But I don't know why so many of us, we have that gut feeling that we call it, and a lot of times we just choose to ignore it, and then we blame everybody else, or then we're in our feelings when something happens or someone disappoints us or a situation disappoints us, when then you say to yourself, how many times I knew it, I shoulda, coulda, woulda. If that is you today, because you're feeling something, you're feeling something in your spirit, you're feeling something in your mental, you're feeling something physically, believe it. Stop trying to ignore it, or stop trying to make excuses for people because that's my friend, that's my bestie, that's my whatever. They would never do that. And then until they do it, and now it's like, I knew it. If I'm talking to you right now, I pray you receive this vitamin, because I want to remind you that gut feeling is there for a reason. That is today's vitamin of the day. For more inspiration, follow me on everything at DJ Quicksilver.
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3: Also, follow me to Jimmy the Boxer. I'll be there today at noon. And once again, Jimmy made it very clear that he wants to sell every single car on the lot. So there is pretty much no deal that's not going to get approved today. And we'll be going live. So if you have any questions, any concerns, any issues you've ever had in your life, or you heard this, I heard that, he is going to be there with me answering every question and making sure he fixes anything that you're not happy about. So meet me at Jimmy the Boxer today at noon. All right? Person that calls up next, have an amazing hump day. Stay safe out there in them streets. Drink your water and mind your business. We have

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0: down, cause they can't get up with me. 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
1: That's the gun.
0: Be letting they go, I said about these niggas. 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
1: that
0: business. 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

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If f***ed up by no credit score, I might be rich as f*** tomorrow. 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

0: Pistons tour in Baltimore. 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
1: 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Historic. 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

0: has fallen right there. Chris Breezy, Leon Thomas.
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0: And here, let's get into it around these parts. Of course, on a Wednesday, honey, tons of things trending. Here's some stories I'm picking to talk about today. First things first, a man from New York is reportedly confused, according to police. He says that he did not mean to drive his car through Jay-Z and Beyonce's gates. He said he was not trying to get to their home. He was a little confused. He didn't know where he was at, and that's sitting on that. But Jay-Z and, of course, Beyonce is like, lock them up and throw away the keys. We don't want no parts of this, so we'll see what happens with this. I think when a lot of people come to, like, celebrities' homes and things like that, it gets weird behavior. Because, like, everybody's the same. Like, they have celebrity status, but why are you by my house? Okay? A lot of people right now are trying to figure out what is going on with ESPN. You know, they got rid of Ryan Clark, which I was like, oh, God. They got rid of Cam Newton. It's a whole lot of different people that are like, what is happening? My girl Jamil Hill has spoken this as well, and she said, listen, when it comes to sports world, when it comes to different things, I don't like nothing about it. ESPN, what are you doing? She says that Ryan Clark, ESPN departure got handled and seemed very, like, weird, especially since they leaked it out. Like, it wasn't people don't know certain things before they get it. Like, it's nothing like being fired and not really knowing that you're fired before the internet. Like, it's something about it. Cam Newton also broke his silence on this. A lot of people are trying to figure out what is next for both of them. And I say, hey, team up and do your own big one. Make your own money. Make your own platform. And I love that for them. We'll see what happens. Also, we're going to see what happens with Doja Cat and Big Lotto. So, you know, they just dropped their music video for OK, a song off Big Lotto's new album, Big Mama. However, the big announcement dropped last night as Doja Cat revealed the continuation of her tour. She is officially teaming up with Big Mama. They will be hitting that road. Super excited for that. And yes, they're coming to Baltimore. Mark it on your calendars, November the 20th, COG Bank Arena. They are coming to come see us, Big Lotto and Doja Cat. So, it's only right that we give you your tickets, right? It's only right that we give you some tickets and that we bless you with some money, too. Mm-hmm. Doja Cat, Big Lotto coming to the city. You could be grabbing those tickets for free. I'll talk details on the way. But for now, log on 92Q.com. Of course, everything trending is posted for you right there. Let's stay connected at Persia Nicole and 92Q Jams. Be more. More big things is happening. T.I. the King of the South is also coming to the city. Oh, they love Baltimore real bad. If you want to go see him and his friends, I got details coming up.
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4: 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LeBron James' agent shared with his podcast listeners that when it comes to the decision about which team LeBron will play for next season, quote, we are not going to be rushed. He said this on his latest podcast episode of Game Over with Max Kellerman and Rich Paul. We're not going to be rushed. It's his choice to make. And when he makes the choice, he'll make it. That is Rich Paul telling y'all to chill. The longer LeBron and his camp have to cook on this decision, the more likely that it is going to become a production. I have seen not one, not two, but three decisions happen already. Although they have decreased in intensity, I will be here when LeBron makes his fourth decision. 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

0: and Saturday, the legendary DJ Sean Marshall, Miss V, and team presents Leo Summer Nights, the R&B Red Competition with DJ Titan, DJ Hot Toddy, and DJ Gutta in the main room and outside on the patio featuring Mr. Incredible and Porkchop, all hosted by Darren Big Status, Mac the Hype Man, and K Boogie. 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

0: See that shebang right down. Be More's 92Q. I'm Persian Nicole, the power to P, baby. Cool, surrounding his parts. Where we at on a whatever you want Wednesday? One thing I know you definitely want right now is a chance to go see T.I. Yeah, the king of the show, T.I. is bringing his friends and his La Familia to the world takeover right here at Chesapeake Employers Insurance Arena, Friday, October the 16th. Mark it in your calendar. We all set for this. Tickets go on sale this Friday, 10 a.m. But of course, right here, you can keep listening to win them before you can even buy them inside the Summer 92Q. And that's the type of vibes I like. I like that they're on sale this Friday, but I want to win them before anybody else can get in. Like this, yeah, you know? So, of course, I have them today for you. If you want to go see T.I., his friends, all the family, I got those tickets for you on the way. You never know. After 11 o'clock, I'm definitely rolling commercial free, but I also could be dishing out them tickets.
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0: Pistons tour in Baltimore. 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
1: 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Historic. 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
1: If you're a soccer fan, you definitely know about this one. 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
2: I heard what you said through the grapevine. Funny thing about your problems, they ain't mine. Staying up through the late night. 20 seconds to game time. 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
1: It's the latest right there. That FIFA sounds game time. Future child on B-Morris 92Q. I'm Persian Nicole, the power to P, baby. Ronnie Sparks, order whatever you want Wednesday. One thing I want you to do is spend that money. You listen, Carisha said, where the scammers at? Where the egg? You know what I mean? But if it's legal money, we want that too, because we have some things for you to spend it on, but we also have some money for you for free. You want that? 1120 D.

0: Young Miami right there, spins it on B-More's 92Q. I'm Persia Nicole, the pal with a P, baby. If you like Persia, I ain't got the money to spend it. I don't know a scam, I don't know a booster, because where are the boosters? Like, do they even exist anymore? Like, the boosters be selling the fake stuff now. Like, you can't even trust a booster or a scammer. But either way, you can trust us, because we got some money for you. We trying to spend it on you. $250 up for grabs right now. That's to pay for these bills. That's to pay for your BGE that they said his price is going up. They said yesterday's price ain't today's price. It's to pay for them kids that want McDonald's money every single day. You know what? We're not only going to give you a chance to win $250, but also tickets. Just announced Doja Cat and Big Lotto going on tour November the 20th, CFG Bank Arena. Here's what you got to do. 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In the meantime, when I return just after 11:30, you want to go see King Himself? Yeah, the King Himself is on his way. T.I. is coming with him and his family and his friends. I got your tickets coming up.
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0: It's the latest right there. Kehlani Usher, baby, shoulda never. Be more excited to Q. I'm Persia, Nicole, the power, the P, baby. I shoulda never went to Chick-fil-A yesterday. Now, here's the thing. I'm a Chick-fil-A girl down bad. I always want Chick-fil-A, you know, when it's on a Sunday. When the days when we can't even get it. Either way, Chick-fil-A is now alerting customers in 10 states after a cyber attack gave hackers potential access to personal information stored in some Chick-fil-A loyalty accounts. I also forgot I went to Chick-fil-A this morning. I got the little breakfast bowlers. Yeah, the company said it recently detected suspicious login activity involving certain customers' accounts and launched an investigation. After the investigation, they realized, yeah, you might have been affected by this right here. And one of those states is right here in Maryland, also in D.C. Yeah, you know, we can't. It's always a credit card and scammers. See, here's the thing. Young Miami, when she called out all of you, you was like, oh, bet. What's up? I'm here. Chick-fil-A won membership members, mobile pay customers, QR codes, last four digits of payment card numbers, Chick-fil-A gift card balances. All of those things were up for grabs right here in Maryland. Yeah. But they did say Chick-fil-A continues to enhance its security monitoring and fraud controls as appropriate to minimize the risk of similar incident in the future. Okay, cool. We can talk about similar, you know, things in the future. You know what? But what about now? Now I want free Chick-fil-A for a year. Now I want free Chick-fil-A. That's how I'll feel better. So Chick-fil-A, how your people call my people? We can all be people, okay? Log on 92Q.com. More details posted for you right there. Also at Persia, Nicola, 92Q Jams, be more. Just after 11:46, we're going to roll commercial free for over an hour. Sides at half and half mix. You know, giving you half classics, half sad, new. AJ Showtime steps in for that.
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0: Mm-hmm. You already know, Monday through Friday, 10 a.m. to 3 p.m., I got you covered with a whole lot of power. And I'm bringing some of your favorite celebrities along for that ride, too. Like the latest, Miguel.
4: What's up, Persian? How are you?
0: Funny Marco.
5: Your voice is amazing. You should do anime.
0: And Wale.
6: You probably wonder why I sound like this. It's because Persian Nicole told me to do this against my will. It's cool because she's my favorite radio person. She makes my palms blush.
0: 45.
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Yeah. I'm trying to catch me. Yeah. I'm trying to catch me something. 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

0: That's a perfect song to segue me in and let me some Ashanti so bad. It's Beat More's IDQQ on Persian Nicole.
1: 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Making it sound different. 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
0: Per usual, it is whatever you want Wednesday. You know what time it is. We're going to give you whatever you want. You control the whole entire playlist. Whatever you need to take you to that place you need to be at right now. You got it. But hit us up 410-481-9292.

0: Rolling commercial free for over an hour. Sides at half and half mix. Whatever you want. Wednesday, I'm Persian Nicole.
1: 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AJ Showtime. What's up, Chief?
0: What you want?
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0: Okay, do it for the Bobs real quick.
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0: 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We inside that half and half mix. I'm Perry Jenna Cole.
1: Yes, indeed. AJ Showtime, man.
0: What's up?
2: I'd like to hear anything off of 2001 by Dr. Dre.
0: Ooh, okay.
2: I'm feeling it old school.
0: Listen, I'm always feeling it, so we're going to do it.
2: Thank you.
0: You know what? That's a smart woman right there.
1: You asked for it, we're going to deliver. We got you covered. 404-819-2922. Let's go.

0: One of our favorite days right here because we get to give you whatever you want. Some Persia Nicole.
1: That's right. You make the choice, man. AJ Showtime, what you need?
0: What's up?
2: Que paso, amigo?
0: Que paso, papa?
2: And they got me over here sitting here looking stupid at the airport right now, watching all these planes and stuff. I feel like I need a vacation. Can you play Brothers in Paris?
0: Brothers in Paris. I like the switch of the name. Yeah.
1: So he got a job at the airport now.
0: Baby, he got jobs everywhere. 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
1: Let's talk chemo.

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0: It's B-More's Hattie QQ. We inside that half and half, Nick. Still rolling commercial free for over an hour. And of course, doing it for you. Whatever you want. Wednesday, I'm Paris and Nicole.
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0: What's up?
2: Can I hear some T.I. and some Keisha Cole, please? I'm trying to get ready for my birthday on Friday. I'll be 26 on Friday.
0: Big 26. Well, Feliz Cumpleaños, Papa. We're going to do some T.I. and some Keisha Cole for you, okay?
2: Thank you.

Yeah. Kanye West on the track, by the way. Yeah. Akeisha. No, no. Okay.

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0: Absolutely. And one thing I know you definitely want is to go see Doja Cat and Big Lotto. Just announced they are heading on the road November the 20th, CFG Bank Arena. 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Good luck. We got more to Half and Half Mix. And if you want to go see T.I., some ticket details coming up after 1 o'clock.
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14: 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Be more, you know I love you, baby. It's 92Q, and you listening to Persian Nicole. 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
1: It's MMG. All my nerds strapped up and racked out.

0: Tasha.
1: What's up?
0: It's good to have you on the show, you know.
1: I'm glad to be here.
0: I never thought that this would happen.
1: You know what? Everything is possible in life.
0: Everything is possible. Yes. And you are showing the girls that. But how do you feel about your name not only being on all the tizzoos and stuff, as soon as I say, oh, Tasha K, I say, oh, who is that? The messy girl? The girl that says, how do you feel about your name and messy being in the same sentence?
1: I'm messy. I am messy. I don't know why people be trying to act like they ain't messy.
0: Are you aware?
1: I am aware.

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1: And listen, do not forget the king of the South, T.I. and his friends, is coming to the city. They're bringing that world takeover to Chesapeake Employers Insurance Arena Friday, October the 16th. 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However, I got your tickets right here. So spend your money. If you want, go ahead and spend the money, spend the money. But I'm just going to say today, before I get up out of here by 3 p.m., I definitely have those tickets for you to head to the show. You never know when I could be asked for caller 29. No, we're inside the half-a-half mix.

No, I'm mother pressure. 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
0: Don't forget Big Mama coming along with Doja Cat, of course, November the 20th, CFG Bank Arena. Are you ready? I got details on how you can get some tickets and some cash, like 15 seconds. But before then, can we do some 5 on and give somebody some money to their business doorstep real quick?
1: Let's do it.
0: After like 1:27, you got 5 seconds. 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I got 5 on.
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1: 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You just got robbed.
0: By Pork Chop.
1: You just got robbed.
0: And Shay Parker.
1: Hey, hey.
0: Quicksilver pulled out his thing.
1: What?
0: Oh, wait a minute.
1: All right. Let's close out.
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19: Somebody lied, I got a f***ing in the car. 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

0: 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We inside that half and half mix. I'm Persian Nicole.
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0: 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I got five on it. 410-481-9292.
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3: 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You need your cut detail, man. We on West Baltimore, man. Hit me up, man. Follow up. Mr. Miyagi, wax on, wax off.
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10: Damn.
9: What I tell you all the time. 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

0: 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Live from the Big Al Studios, Baltimore's number one accident attorney.
1: I used to think about immature things. You know, like, do you love me? Do you want me? Are you gonna call me like you said you would? Is this really your real phone number?

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Zodiac sign, it must be a Gemini moon, cause we about to go half. Mistakenly, nobody been in a bag, but how many bodies done been in her bag?

0: Tasha.
1: What's up?
0: It's good to have you on the show, you know.
1: I'm glad to be here.
0: I never thought that this would happen.
1: You know what? Everything is possible in life.
0: Everything is possible. Yes. And you are showing the girls that. But how do you feel about your name not only being on all the tizzoos and stuff, as soon as I say, oh, Tasha K, I say, oh, who is that? The messy girl? The girl that says, how do you feel about your name and messy being in the same sentence?
1: I'm messy. I am messy. I don't know why people be trying to act like they ain't messy.
0: Are you aware?
1: I am aware.

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1: Yeah, love me a trapping old dark skin country old. 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Never been a boat or a lame old. Never switched up on the gang old. Street cred good, always old. Let me put this cook on your face old. Hit em. I ain't in your beats and you ain't in mine. 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

DBN heels. We can go bottle for bottle in this junk. Strip club stunt, I'm a stunt hard. We can go dollar for dollar in this junk. He Mr. Giddy done. I'm Mrs. One of One. Fall in love every time we link. He got me sprung.com. Mind these girls can't keep it peace. 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Yeah, we both outside. That's my type, but here.

0: know what is my favorite part of the song? The little like, it just gives something to it. I don't know. WGFT, Big Gunna right there on B-More's 92Q. I'm Persian Nicole. The power of the P, baby. Listen, the king of the South is on his way. I'm talking about T.I., but you already knew that, and his friends and his family. Maybe King and I, what's the man? What's his son name, Buddy Red? Maybe they might be coming too. I did hear a couple different people could be coming in the building with him. When he talks about friends, he talks about big friends, so you never know. Of course, it is the Royal Takeover. Chesapeake Employers Insurance Arena going down Friday, October the 16th. 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But if you like Persia, I ain't got it. I just ain't got the money. The kids at camp right now, BGE is BGE-ing. Gas is gassing. I understand. So how about this? When I return, it's after 2:30. I'm going to tell you when to call. Don't call me right now. Don't piss me off today, okay? After 2:30, I'm going to have your tickets on the way. You got something I want. You
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0: Olivia Zane. 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Man, I need it. Speak more. It's Hattie Choo Q. I'm Persia Nicole. I know you need to go see T.I. and his friends. How about this? Call me up real quick for your chance to win. 410-481-9292. Good luck.
1: Sit up, never lack. You know it's put you pack it with the automatics. We gon' send them to heaven. Shake it. She like the way that I dance. She like the way that I move. She like the way that I rock. She like the way that I woo. And she let it clap for it.
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0: That last part just wasn't necessary, but I lied down. Too hard for the radio. Drizzy Drake on B-More's Hotty 2Q. I'm Persia Nicole. The power with a P, baby. About to get all for the radio. But of course, before I go, I got some things to do. What's up?
1: What's up, Queen of Afternoon, my queen? How you doing today?
0: I'm good. How you doing?
1: Sweating my you-know-what off out this weather. How you doing, queen?
0: It was not hot outside. Over here lying.
1: It is.
0: Okay.
1: You under the radio air.
0: All right, I'm on my business. What you want from me?
1: Some T.I. tickets.
0: Mm-hmm. You want to be outside with T.I. and his friends?
1: And you?
0: And do. Well, good thing. Could you call a 29? Come grab him real quick.
1: Thank you so much. Got him.
0: Got him. Chesapeake Employees Insurance Arena goes down Friday, October the 16th. Tickets are on sale this Friday at 10 a.m. But of course, you know you got him before you can even buy them.
1: Thank you so much, Miss Persia.
0: You are so welcome. All right, if you like Persia, dang, when I'm going to win something. It could be happening tomorrow when I return at 10 a.m. More chances for you to go see T.I. and his friends. Also, don't forget, you have a chance to go see Big Lotto, Doja Cat, and grab $250. 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Bye. I'll see you tomorrow, 10 a.m. to 3 p.m. I got you covered with a whole lot of money, a whole lot of vibes. Yeah, let's stay connected, though. Don't ever forget, God don't bless no mess throughout your day, okay? So don't be messy in these streets. Diva's got you covered up next.
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2: Hey, it's Persian, a cold to power to pee, baby. 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

0: Tasha.
1: What's up?
0: It's good to have you on the show, you know.
1: I'm glad to be here.
0: I never thought that this would happen.
1: You know what? Everything is possible in life.
0: Everything is possible. Yes. And you are showing the girls that. But how do you feel about your name not only being on all the tizzoos and stuff, as soon as I say, oh, Tasha K, I say, oh, who is that? The messy girl? The girl that says, how do you feel about your name and messy being in the same sentence?
1: I'm messy. I am messy. I don't know why people be trying to act like they ain't messy.
0: Are you aware?
1: I am aware.
0: 537-5757. If you think you know, do it for the culture. Good luck.
2: The medicine, the school, the medicine, the game. 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
2: Hey, it's Persian, a cold power to pee, baby. And if you're tired of hanging out with them other midday shows, you don't win no tickets, come to Death Row. Just kidding. Hang out with me Monday through Friday, 10 a.m. to 3 p.m. inside Middays of Persia for vibes like this.
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7: 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That adds up to about 80 hours per month. 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
6: So those will be the areas that are exempt. 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
2: Hey, it's Persia Nicole, the power to pee, baby. And if you're tired of hanging out with them other midday shows, you don't win no tickets, come to Death Row. Just kidding. Hang out with me Monday through Friday, 10 a.m. to 3 p.m. inside middays of Persia for vibes like this.
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0: remix.
1: Yeah, remix, nerd.
0: I'ma show you how to make a remix.
1: Yeah.
0: Came about to know it, ain't see it. All that other shit dropping, you can keep it. You know, baby, make the bad bitch. Pop that, throw that up. Turn around like it's the freak.
1: Okay.
0: Push me to the wall, get the pulling down my drawers. Hands up in the M, playing defense.
1: Yeah.
0: A couple years straight, nerd. Thought that was it. Ain't no fool. Wait, no, I brought back a hit. I had took her with me. We both spent a little time. She got hers, I got mine. Then I brought back a spew. If nerd blame me, I brought back a chain and some money, a purse. I just brought back some dude. Cut a hoe off, I won't feeling it.
1: Yup.
0: Take him back

0: Pistons tour in Baltimore. This is historic.
1: Exactly that. Historic. J. Cole pulled up to Baltimore in his Honda Civic.
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1: But on July 23rd.
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1: And now he's back in Baltimore with the Fall Off World Tour.
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6: I need riot gear, any volunteers, gas in a Ziploc. Now that's loud and clear. This one out of here. This is our year.
7: That's a fight. That's a fight. That's a fight. That's a fight, yeah. That's a fight.

0: fresh. I like this. You seen the video? He's giving that preppy vibe. Yeah, DJ Quicksilver holding it down, of course. Inside the Clock Out mix is halfway through yet another ghetto week in America. DC, Maryland, Virginia, Baltimore. Shout out to my girl Ashley out Germantown. She won Broccoli City Fest tickets. Now, I told y'all I'm not done. I have Wine and Slow Jams Festival tickets for you right now. Now, you got to make sure you're free. On August 8th, it's going down. Pretty Ricky's going to be there. DJ Quicksilver's going to be there. DJ Money's going to be there. And look, and that's not all, baby. You know they got New Impressions there, too. Who want to go to the Wine and Slow Jams Festival at Rosecrop Raceway? Well, you better get to dialing 877-537-5757. Good luck. Part two of this Clock Out mix up next. Don't you move.
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3: Good morning, family. It's St. Patrick. It's too early for Baltimore City to be emailing me about bills in which I just don't have the money. If I didn't have it when I made the bill, what makes you think you emailed me early in the morning and don't have me?
4: I feel you. Get it when I have it.
2: But the bill was due the first, bro. It's the 17th. They gave you 17.
4: Nah, I don't give a damn.
3: Well, I understand. I ain't got it. I'm going to get it when I get it, they get it.
2: I got you.
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0: Saturday, the legendary DJ Sean Marshall, Miss V, and team presents Leo Summer Nights, the R&B Red Competition with DJ Titan, DJ Hot Toddy, and DJ Gutta in the main room and outside on the patio featuring Mr. Incredible and Porkchop, all hosted by Darren Big Status, Mac the Hype Man, and K Boogie. 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

0: I love me some Skilla, baby. I ain't gonna lie to you. He just does something for the ladies. He's got Bryson Tiller and Chris Breezy on that joint face card on a hump day Wednesday. That's right. Give it up for yourself. DC Relevant, G of Baltimore. You can brush your shoulders off, do the bank head bounce, do the stanky leg, whatever you gotta do, because you are halfway through another ghetto week in America, baby. That's right. It don't matter where you at or what you got going. It's ghetto over here, but at least for your plug, for all the fun, I told you, I've got these Wine and Slow Jams Fest tickets. You know, Pretty Ricky, Case, New Impressions, Rose Cross, Wasteway, August 8th. You trying to go? Hello, who's this? Where you calling from?
1: I'm Brittany from Baltimore.
0: Brittany, what's happening? Happy Hump Day Wednesday, Brittany.
1: Hey, girl. Happy Hump Day.
0: Happy Hump Day to you, too. Let's see if you really about that life for these Wine and Slow Jam tickets. You ready?
1: Oh, Lord. Oh, God.
0: All right, put your thinking cap on now and listen closely, okay? According to the culture, on this very day, back in 1996, yeah, we took it back, this soundtrack was released, and it's regarded as one of the best R&B soundtracks ever. It was executive produced by the one and only Kenneth Babyface Edmonds, and the movie starred the one and only Whitney Houston. What is the name of that soundtrack?
1: Oh my God. Wait
0: to
1: exhale.
0: Wait to exhale! Yeah!
1: Ooh, and look, them tailed in the background.
0: Wait to exhale on this very day. Can y'all believe in 1996 that soundtrack was released? We had no business listening to that, okay? But we was trying to be down. And look, girl, you are all the way down with the Wine and Slow Jams Festival. Congratulations! Ooh.
1: Thank you.
0: So very welcome. You are going to be outside, okay? New Impressions, Pretty Ricky, Case, August 8th, Rose Croft, Ways Where You Can Leave Them Kids at Home, okay?
1: Yes, you hear us.
0: That's right. Tell them kids, Mama got to have a life, too. They going to learn today. Hold on for me real quick, all right? So coming up, I'm going to let you know how you can win those broccoli

0: Pistons tour in Baltimore. This is historic.
1: Exactly that. Historic. 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
4: 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This is J. Cole.
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Secrets I know got you stressed. 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Yeah.

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2: Jimmy the Boxer, taking matters into his own hands. 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
0: Yes, Cooking Sessions is back for season two. 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

0: Tasha.
1: What's up?
0: It's good to have you on the show, you know.
1: I'm glad to be here.
0: I never thought that this would happen.
1: You know what? Everything is possible in life.
0: Everything is possible. Yes. And you are showing the girls that. But how do you feel about your name not only being on all the tizzoos and stuff, as soon as I say, oh, Tasha K, I say, oh, who is that? The messy girl? The girl that says, how do you feel about your name and messy being in the same sentence?
1: I'm messy. I am messy. I don't know why people be trying to act like they ain't messy.
0: Are you aware?
1: I am aware. This song number 4.

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3: 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And check this out. I want to say a huge shout out to Incognito and DJ Mrs. for having the number one show in the city. Ew.
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0: Sit on the Corner with Incognito E. Good Sis, DJ Mrs. All my business owners out there, I don't care if you small or you're big, baby, but I want you to think big and call me right now. 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
2: 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My small business is Brown Sugar Braiding, located in Columbus, Georgia, on the south side. Come see me, and I love Posted on the Corner. Y'all make my morning for that.
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1: I'm gonna get sis DJ Mrs.
0: DJ Mrs. I've been scrolling.
1: I got some tea for you.
2: Who did it? Who done it? And who needs to quit it?
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4: Here's what's trending on the timeline with
2: DJ Mrs.
4: Post it on the corner.
1: Okay, let's get into it real quick. Tea for you. So legal drama surrounding the late Malcolm Jamal Warner's estate. Mm. But first, to my Love Island fans out there, especially season 7, Nick and Olandria have announced that they have split up.
0: What?
1: Yes, and if you don't know, I'm sure you've seen her. That's the woman that looks like the beautiful black Barbie, and she's with that white boy. So... Ooh. But if you a real fan and you a real fan of Atlanta, you know they been broke up. The contract is up, so now my sis can go in and live. It's truly free because I know them rappers was busting them DMs. Dang.
0: What state she live in?
1: She in Texas.
0: Oh, okay.
1: She in H-Town. Okay. But I'm sure she gonna make her way to the A real soon. But legal drama surrounding late Malcolm Jamal Warner's estate. His widow, Tanisha Warner, is speaking out after filing a lawsuit against Malcolm's mother, who is the overseer of the family's trust fund. Now, Tanisha says that Malcolm intended to update his estate plan and provide her and their 9-year-old daughter, to provide for her and their 9-year-old daughter, but he passed away before those changes could be finalized. Now she's seeking to enforce that what she says were financial promises outlined before his death, including a $1 million life insurance policy. Now she says she spent the last year trying to settle things privately and is only taking legal action now to protect her family rights. So I'm hoping that they can get that together. I don't really too much like family drama, especially when the man that was keeping all of this together has passed on, especially when it's a child involved. So hopefully they can come to common ground. She can get money to take care of her and her kid. And, you know, I can continue to keep you updated on that as that unfolds. Here to recap, you already know we can go. Post it on thecorner.com. 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
3: Mm-hmm. You already know Monday through Friday, 10 a.m. to 3 p.m. I got you covered with a whole lot of power. And I'm bringing some of your favorite celebrities along for that ride, too. Like the latest, Miguel.
4: What's up, Persia? How are you?
3: Funny Marco.
5: 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You should do anime.
3: And Wale.
6: You probably wonder why I sound like this. It's because Persian Nicole told me to do this against my will. It's cool because she's my favorite radio person. She makes my palms blush.
0: Q.
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8: And the award goes to for the most hated commercial of all time. Top Dog Law. Do you have anything you would like to say for yourself? I do. What you trying to be funny? You trying to hurt our feelings? You can keep your award. We don't want it. We don't need your award. We don't need no validation. Better hope you never get into an accident. I know who you going to call. You're going to call Top Dog Law. 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When you in the car, your kids love us. What your kids tell

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